0: Park bypass Citybound approaching Robertson's Road. The race one lane closed with speeds at 40. Emergency works in Pascoe Vale on Cumberland Road closed southbound between Sim Street and Essex Street. Jump onto Boundary Road instead. The 4x4 outdoor show is on at the Melbourne Showgrounds this weekend. Watch out for extra traffic near the ground, including Racecourse Road. 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Partly cloudy at 17 degrees, a chance of a shower tomorrow. Sydney Road, Brunswick is closed between Davey Street and Mitchell Street for tramworks until Thursday, 3 September. Businesses remain open. Expect delays. Visit the Transport Victoria website. We've got 9 degrees now on Melbourne's Nova 100.
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3: Hello, I'm Eleanor Quirk. The fallout from the Sydney Swans scandals continuing with fans set to boycott today's match at the SCG. The police investigation into allegations of sexual assault against five now suspended players is expected to drag on for months, with the club facing a backlash from supporters planning to leave after today's AFLW curtain raiser. Air travellers could soon be hit with another charge, with the government proposing a rise in the cost of air traffic control and aviation firefighting fees. Airlines operating major city domestic routes will incur an average rise of $8 per passenger, while international tickets will be slugged with a rise of $23. Meanwhile, those heading off to Fiji will need deeper pockets, with a new tax driving up the price to visit the holiday island. Aussie travellers, including those who have already booked and paid for trips, are being slugged with an additional 5% Fiji tourism tax designed to help fund Fiji Airways. And it's been revealed Meghan Markle was set to pocket a seven-figure sum to star in a hit Netflix series before she was dumped.
1: Nova Sport.
3: The wildcard draw is finalised, with Carlton to take on Melbourne and the Bulldogs facing Collingwood. It comes after the Blues defeated Fremantle by 37 points and the Dogs 21-point winners over the Ds. And Adelaide managed a 56-point win over the Giants for Tex Walker's last home and away game, the retiring veteran thanking fans.
4: I'm very grateful for the career I've had. This footy club has given me so much. I come in here as a skinny little boy at the age of 17, and now I walk out, 36-year-old bloke, learn a few lessons.
3: And you're up to date on the latest from the newsroom.
1: Yeah. Across Melbourne, this is Aaron Rich.
5: Hello, good to be with you. Hope you're having a wonderful Sunday morning, whether you're just making a run for the coffee shop or Bunnings, getting stuck in some house chores. I got the music covered. Let's go nonstop. The freshest throwbacks you love are on. Massive throwback from Nelly coming up. It's Olivia Rodrigo to start.

0: after 12 on Nova. Sunday morning. Hello, this is Aaron Rich, ready to make you a winner.
1: Let's play. Nova's cash or the cars.
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0: Good looking cars as well. Phones are open, 13, 24, 10. I'm popping you on standby. You could take the mystery cash or the two brand new Geely EVs. What are you thinking, Annabelle?
3: I'm probably thinking the cash. I'm getting married in October, so the cash will be going towards that and going towards a little trip afterwards.
0: Okay, well, I have to put this out. If you're looking for a marriage celebrant, hit me up on Instagram. You can find me on Hitched by Aaron Rich. Shameless plug here. So you've got the celebrant. You've got everything sorted. You just got to pay all the bills now, right?
3: Yeah, pretty much.
0: Yes. Ugh. And when they come in, you want to run and hide.
3: Yes, definitely.
0: Pretend they don't exist. I know the feeling. I'm popping you on standby to win Nova's cash or the cars. Good luck.
3: Thank you.
0: I'll get the phones open up again for you to win after 11. Music on the other side of this, it sounds like something that should have been released in the early noughties. It's so good, by the way, from another 54 Ultra. Talk to you. Plays next.
2: 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Melbourne traffic.
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4: 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We've got a crash on the Deer Park Bypass, citybound approaching Robertson's Road with one lane closed. A collision in Fern Tree Gully on the Burwood Highway at Forest Road. We've got emergency works, Pasco Vale on Cumberland Road. It's closed southbound between Sim Street and Essex Street. Jump onto Boundary Road instead. 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Partly cloudy at 17 degrees. There's a chance of a shower tomorrow and a top of 18 for your Monday. It's spring at Freedom. 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Hurry ends tonight only at Freedom. We've got 11 degrees now on Melbourne's Nova 100.
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0: Rihanna, Hate That I Made You Love Me, Melbourne's Nova 100. Home to Jace, Lauren and Clint back tomorrow morning from 6 during the week. Gold, Logie winner Sam Pangin.
1: You are so wonderful on TV and we love you in here, but you don't actually love being the centre of attention, so are you just hating this morning?
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0: Jace, Lauren and Clint back tomorrow when you wake up. A stack of Father's Day's gifts up for grabs. Oh, and someone's winning themselves $40,000. Taylor next.
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12: 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A crash on the Deer Park bypass, citybound approaching Robertson's Road, has one lane closed. There are delays in both directions. A crash in Ferntree Gully on the Burwood Highway, heading east at Forest Road with speeds at 40. And we've got emergency works in Pascoe Vale on Cumberland Road, closed southbound between Sim Street and Essex Street. Jump onto Boundary Road instead. 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Partly cloudy and 17 degrees. Chance of a shower tomorrow and a top of 18. Gogglebox is moving to Sundays. Wrap up your weekend with your favourite couch critics. Don't miss all new Gogglebox. Starts 7 o'clock tonight on Channel 10. We've got 14 degrees now on Melbourne's Nova 100.
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14: Hello, I'm Eleanor Quirk. A fierce public backlash is believed to have forced the hand of Netflix, who's dumped Meghan Markle from a role in a hit series. The Royal was the frontrunner to be cast in the new season of Guy Ritchie's show The Gentleman, but the offer's now been withdrawn following negative public reaction. Meanwhile, ahead of their planned move back to Britain, Prince Harry's contacted the UK Home Secretary pleading for security. It comes after a review back in July found round-the-clock protection for the Sussexes would cost the British tax pay of £5 million a year. Thousands of seats at the SCG look set to be left empty today as Sydney Swans fans prepare to boycott the footy over the club's sexual assault scandal. Police are continuing to investigate five players who have been suspended over the allegations. Many fans planning to only attend today's AFLW game, abandoning the men's match in protest. And Dua Lipa's mother has shared some previously unseen pics of her daughter's wedding day to celebrate the pop star's 31st birthday this weekend.
11: Nova Sport.
14: The wildcard matchups are locked in after the Blues defeated Fremantle by 37 points and the Bulldogs beat Melbourne by 21. The D's now set to host Carlton in their wildcard clash, while the Dogs will face Collingwood. Dogs coach Luke Beveridge embracing the new knockout playoff.
15: The close games we've won, the teams we've beaten above us, teams we've beaten around us, it gives us obviously belief that we can do it. But yeah, if it is the first wildcard game, it's the first one in our game, isn't it? So it's kind of unique, and you can imagine, you know, against the Pies, the Coliseum would be heaving.
14: And you're up to date on the latest from the newsroom.
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16: I am on with the non-stop music, the fresh hits and throwbacks that you love for your Sunday morning. If you're playing taxi for the kids, you've got them in the back, this is perfect to drown them out. Or if you're doing house chores, let's go with Olivia Rodrigo's Drop Dead inside the next 10 minutes. I'll start with Taylor Swift's I Knew It. I Knew You.

0: What a song. What a throwback. Soldier Boy on Nova. Hello, this is Aaron Rich.
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2: Enjoying my time with her.
0: Congrats. Thank you. Nova on the background soothing the baby, I'm hoping.
2: All day, every day.
0: Good. And now it's like, Mama needs a new car or cash? Nova's cash or the cars. What are you thinking?
2: Yeah, we're thinking the cash. We're saving for a bigger house,
0: nice.
2: Family home.
0: Nice.
2: So.
0: Yeah. You know it's a mystery amount of cash, though.
2: I know. It is a gamble.
0: Only Kate Ritchie knows how much it is.
2: Yeah, I trust her. I've got good faith in her.
0: All right, Sarah, I'm popping you on the standby list to win. Good luck.
2: Thank you. Thanks so much.
0: Phones open up again after midday. Biggest song in the country next from Ella Langley.
3: Melbourne traffic.
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5: Census night was Tuesday, the 11th of August. There's still time to complete. 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There are delays in both directions on the Deer Park bypass, with the collision being cleared near Robertson's Road. One city-bound lane is closed. A crash in Seaford on Seaford Road at the Frankston Freeway. And emergency works in Pasco Vale on Cumberland Road. It's closed southbound between Sim Street and Essex Street. Jump onto Boundary Road instead. 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Partly cloudy at 17 degrees. A chance of a shower tomorrow at 18. 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We've got 15 degrees now on Melbourne's Nova 100.
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0: 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Your home of Jace, Lauren and Clint. The 5K question you play each morning just after 8. It did go off with Miranda during the week. The question, what is the colour of the E in the eBay logo?
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0: Miranda was up and about, wasn't she? 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
24: Cheltenham Road in Dandenong will be closed between the Braille Bridge and Hammond Road from the 25th of August to the 21st of September. Search Big Build for more information. There are delays now starting to ease after an earlier crash on the Deer Park Bypass citybound approaching Robertson's Road. A multi-crash involving three cars on the Ring Road Altona bound after Boundary Road with speeds at 40. A crash in Oakley East on Dandenong Road heading outbound at Huntingdale Road, and a crash in Seaford on Seaford Road at the Frankston Freeway. 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Partly cloudy at 17 degrees, a chance of a shower tomorrow. Perfect footy weather this weekend with Kids Go Free in Victoria. Plus head to Marvel Stadium for $4 Daniel's Donuts and free Sharon's for the first 1,000 kids on Saturday and Sunday. We've got 15 degrees now on Melbourne's Nova 100.
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26: Hello, I'm Eleanor Quirk. The Sussexes' move back to Britain's been thrown into question after Netflix dumped Meghan from contention for a role in a hit series. The Duchess was the frontrunner for a part in Guy Ritchie's show The Gentleman, but has since been dropped after negative public reaction. The role's believed to be the main reason behind the royal's decision to move back to the UK. Australia's recorded its first case of the deadly H5 bird flu in a mammal. CSIRO testing confirming the case in a long-nosed fur seal found dead in South Australia. Footy fans are set to walk out of the SCG en masse today as the fallout from the Sydney Swans scandal continues. Thousands expected to leave after this afternoon's AFLW curtain raiser in protest to the alleged actions of five players accused of sexual assault. And the creator and writer of hit series Yellowstone is being sued for allegedly stealing the idea for the show. Another writer claiming she pitched the idea with significant similarities to Taylor Sheridan 10 years ago.
23: Nova Sport.
26: The final day of the home and away season kicks off with Essendon and Port at Marvel. Sydney's hoping to set aside their scandal when they take on North, and Hawthorn's holding the fate of Brisbane's final spot on the ladder when they face the Eagles today. Hawks coach Sam Mitchell says the wild cards made the final round interesting.
27: Ideally, you're always finishing as high as you possibly can. Top two are off limits now, so third, fourth, fifth, sixth. If you finish seventh or eighth, you're disappointed with the wild card, and if you finish ninth or tenth, you're wrapped with it. So the ladder is a bit of, it's new for everyone, so we'll continue to play the best we can and finish as high as we can.
26: And you're up to date on the latest from the newsroom.
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0: 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Tame Impala, big song Dracula. One of the biggest songs this year, actually. Their freshie is called Loser. Play that inside the next 10. To start, G-Flip, bet on

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0: 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Talk to me, Ricky. What are you thinking?
3: Oh my goodness. Okay, so I've got it all set out. We are definitely going for the two cars. I mean, it's two cars and they're amazing. Are you joking?
0: Yeah, it feels like a no-brainer, right? The Geely EVs are going to look great in the driveway. You'll be the talk of the town. Everyone will be jealous.
3: I reckon so. I'm jealous just by the sounds of it until I have it in my hand. So that is what we're wanting, and so we can get baby number two and upgrade the car.
0: Yeah.
3: Are you joking?
0: Of course. And also never pay for fuel again.
3: Oh, my God. I honestly forgot about that upside.
0: Yeah.
3: You were so right.
0: Yeah. Ricky, you're on standby to win. Good luck.
3: Thank you so much.
0: Phones open again after one. Keep Nova on. Also for Sam Fender, Olivia Dean, the team up of the year. We love. Rain me in. Hear it next.
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1: You are so wonderful on TV and we love you in here, but you don't actually love being the centre of attention. So are you just hating this morning?
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0: Jace, Lauren and Clint back tomorrow from 6. Big week ahead. A stack of prezzies up for grabs for Father's Day. Yeah, around the corner. And someone in Melbourne could be winning themselves $40,000. Straight after 1, Ariana Grande's Hate That I Made You Love Me. Stay there.
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14: 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Hurry, ends tonight only at Freedom. Delays easing after a crash on Deer Park Bypass at Sillybound approaching Robinson's Road. We have a multi-car crash on Ring Road, Altona Bound after Boundary Road in the left-hand lane. That's down to 40 kilometres per hour. And footy starting at Marvel Stadium. Watch out for extra foot traffic near the ground, including Harbour Esplanade. 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Partly cloudy, top of 17 today. Right now at 16 degrees on Melbourne's Nova 100. 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
0: 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Throwbacks, Taylor Swift's I Knew What I Knew You, one of the biggest songs in the country coming up. Ariana Grande to start.

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0: 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What are you thinking?
2: I am after the cars.
0: The new Geely EV2s. They're worth like $70,000. You get two of them, one for you.
2: I know. No fuel and a car for my daughter.
0: So good. Oh, and you get to
2: matching colours.
0: Matching colours.
2: Matching colours would be good too if I can put in a request for that.
0: Absolutely. And trap that new car smell in for as long as you can. Oh. No opening windows, no food, no drink, none of that. Yeah.
2: No, she can do that in her own car, not mine.
0: I'm going to pop you on standby to win. Good luck.
2: Thank you, Aaron. Exciting.
0: I'll get the phones opened up again for you after two. On the other side of this, the guy who went from sleeping in the back of his car to the world stage, Alex Warren.
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1: Let's get the party started. 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

0: Mr. Bruno Mars, you're listening to Nova. This is Aaron Rich. Thank you so much for doing so. My friend Jermaine's coming up. He's got you covered with more of your favorite fresh hits and throwbacks. The biggest artist in the world, Somba. Undress coming up in a few minutes. Oh, and a song on I'm totally obsessed with at the moment from Another and 54 Ultra. Talk to you.
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24: 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The Watson Road ramps are closed. Use the O'Hearns Road ramp instead. We have works in Werribee. Browns Road closed between West Road and Alfred Road. Take West Road to Geelong Road instead there. In Berwick, roadworks on Clyde Road at the Monash Freeway down to one lane both ways. 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Top of 17 today. Right now, it's 16 degrees. 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
26: 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By making a life-changing decision. Are you going to choose two Geely EX2 EVs, the one that the whole world is wanting, or a secret amount of cash? 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So stay right there.

0: for your Sunday afternoon. Come on, baby. Ella Langley here on Nova. You're on air with Jermaine. If you want songs like this 24-7, Nova's Fresh Country on the Nova Player app. All right, let's put someone else in the running for this.
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0: I know this is going to be one of the biggest temptations you could have for 2026 because everyone wants both of these, really. The world's best-selling EV, the Geely EX2, jam-packed full of features in these cute colours. I'm seeing these ads everywhere on bus posters and airports, TV, everywhere. Or a secret undisclosed amount of cash. Everyone wants it. Jenny, 13, 24, 10. What are you choosing?
2: I think I'd just go the cash. We've got two little girls. Yeah. And it will give us options to do so many things and for them as well.
0: So you're going to take the risk. You're going to play the temptation here and go for the secret amount of cash, yeah?
2: I didn't want to sound greedy, but yes, thank you so much. That would just be awesome.
0: You don't need to sound greedy if we're offering you cash to win, Jenny. It's all good.
2: Wonderful. Oh, my God, I can't believe it.
0: We're doing this again after 4 p.m. Nova's Cash or the Cars, 13, 24, 10, when I tell you to call.
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0: 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Jace, Lauren and Clint back tomorrow morning. They caught up with the Gold Logie winner, Sam Pang.
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21: 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Hurry ends tonight, only at Freedom. At Donnybrook, reports of a problem for Donnybrook Road around the Hume Freeway Junction and slow traffic for the eastbound run. The Hume also underspeed for the outbound run in the same area on the approach. Problems as well for the inbound run on CityLink and the off-ramp to Brunswick Road and traffic slowing there in the area heading south at Abbotsford. Round two, the AFLW continues with a match at Victoria Park. Expect extra traffic in the area, and the match that's getting underway as well at the Casey Fields, the third match ahead of us soon from Princess Park in Carlton North. 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Dropping to 10 degrees overnight. A shower or two on the way for tomorrow with a top of 18. Right now it is 18 degrees. 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
0: All right, big shout out to Shaz, who's hosting a baby shower for her daughter, who is a huge Gaga fan. 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It's called Moving to the Sun. Turn it up nice and loud.

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0: perfect Sunday Arvo tune. A bit of Sonny Federa, Think About Us, non-stop hits here on Nova. 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
0: 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So how tempting is this going to be? Okay, 13 at 24:10, doing it sometime after 4. 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So have a think about it while I get on more fresh hits and throwbacks after this, like brand new Taylor, I Knew It, I Knew You, happening in the next 5. Nova's cash or the cars.
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0: 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And last week, Miranda won the 5K question. 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
24: Census night was Tuesday the 11th of August. There's still time to complete. In the census, every answer matters. Authorised by the Australian Bureau of Statistics, Canberra. At Abbotsford, round two of the AFLW continues with the match at Victoria Park now finished. Expect extra traffic in the area as fans leave the venue. A match now underway at the Casey Fields. A third match also underway at Princes Park in Carlton North. Full time in the AFL at Docklands Stadium with extra traffic there also as fans depart the venue. At Donnybrook, a better run eastbound for Donnybrook Road at the Hume Freeway Junction, and the Hume also getting on board now with a better run outbound after earlier delays. This week at IGA, grab a Cadbury chocolate block 150 to 190 grams for just $4. That's half price. 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Weather dropping to 10 degrees overnight, a shower or two on the way for tomorrow with a top of 18, right now it's 17 degrees. Perfect footy weather this weekend with Kids Go Free in Victoria. Plus, head to Marvel Stadium for $4 Daniel's Donuts and free Sharon's for the first 1,000 kids on Saturday and Sunday.
0: All right, I want to give you the most hardest decision you can make this weekend, okay? 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I'm putting someone in the running very soon when I say to call on 132410. Let's get into Bruno right now.

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0: 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What are you choosing, the cash or the two Geely EX2 EVs? Lindsay, how are you?
3: I'm fine, thank you.
4: You sound quiet. Yeah. Where are you right now?
3: I'm in the office.
4: Oh, you're in the office on a Sunday. Were you calling up about Nova's cash or the cars?
3: Yes.
4: Yes. Okay. So, a secret undisclosed amount of cash that only Kate Ritchie knows, or two brand new Geely EX2 EVs. Which one are you looking at choosing?
3: Cash.
4: You go for the cash. Okay, why the cash?
3: Exciting to know what is in that envelope.
4: All right, I don't want to interrupt any more of your office time, okay? You're in the drawer.
3: Thank you so much.
4: Okay, bye.
3: Thanks, bye.
4: For everyone else, 13 24 10, when I tell you to call Nova's cash or the cars.
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0: O-Ride, non-stop hits here on Nova 100, your home of Jace, Lauren and Clint. And they're back tomorrow morning. Last week, they spoke to the Gold Logie winner, Sam Pang.
1: You are so wonderful on TV and we love you in here, but you don't actually love being the centre of attention. So are you just hating this morning?
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24: 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Caroline Springs, traffic slowing for the outbound run on the Western Freeway around the merge with the Western Highway, with minor delays outbound on the Princes Freeway as well around Altona Meadows at Point Crook Road, with works underway. Otherwise, the major's looking okay right now. Round two of the AFLW continues with a match at Victoria Park now finished. Also a match at the Casey Fields. But a third match continues at Princes Park and Carlton North with extra traffic in the area. At Brunswick, part of City Road remains closed both ways for works between Albion Street and Morland Road. It's spring at Freedom. 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Hurry, ends tonight only at Freedom. Dropping to 10 degrees overnight. A shower or two on the way for tomorrow with a top of 18, right now 17 degrees. Gogglebox is moving to Sundays. 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
0: Now, I hope those Sunday scaries haven't popped up just yet, because I have all the best non-stop hits to go to make the most of your weekend, okay? How about some throwback Black Eyed Peas ready to go in the next 10 minutes and one of our favourites from Savvy C all ready to go in the next 10. Let's kick things off with a song that the whole country loves right now from Sam Fender and Olivia Dean. Let's run it.

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0: 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The whole world wants this. I'm seeing bus posters, I'm seeing airport ads, I'm seeing TV ads. It's everywhere. And you don't get to win just one, but it's two. Okay, so it's that, or are you choosing the secret undisclosed amount of cash that only Kate Ritchie knows? Very, very hard choice for you to make, okay? I'm going to give you some time to think about it. Your next chance happens tomorrow morning, 13:24:10, when we give you the cue to call, okay? Have a think and good luck. More fresh hits and throwbacks on the other side of this, like Maroon 5's first throwback and a bit of Ariana. All happening after this, okay? Stay right there.
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0: This song can never feel more true right now with all the Taylor news. I knew it. I knew you. Non-stop hits here on Nova. Oh, my God. Have you heard this song? It's from Sonny Federa and Becky Hill. It's brand new. It might just be your next favourite club tune of 2026. And after this, the Matty Rowe Oz Music Show is going to play this banger in full. Another Sonny Federa banger with Matty Rowe after this. Stay right there, okay?
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3: 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At Truganada, reports of a problem for Leakes Road and Clearwood Drive. Traffic is rather slow for the westbound run. Problems as well for Tunney North near Byron, Dowdy's Road at Derrimut Road. Traffic slowing in all directions at the intersection as well. At Caroline Springs, traffic also slow for the outbound run on the Western Freeway, ran the merge with the Western Highway. And minor delays outbound on the Princes Freeway also ran Altona Meadows at Point Cook Road with works underway. Otherwise, the major's looking okay there right now. Overnight, CityLink works 25 August. Inbound closed. Toorak Road to Domain Tunnel. Batman Avenue closed outbound. Overhead and placard loads must detour. See linked website for info. Weather dropping to 10 degrees overnight. A shower or two on the way for tomorrow with a top of 18. Right now sitting on 15 degrees. 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

0: 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Coming out this fresh hit from Ariana Grande. Made You Love Me from her brand new album Petal. How amazing is it? Can't wait to play this for you next on Nova.
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4: 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Make sure you're listening in tomorrow morning from 9 a.m. to get yourself on the standby list. Right now, it's Taylor Swift with I Knew It, I Knew You.

0: 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Coming up, this fresh hit from Bruno Mars.
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0: 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It's from his full studio album, The Romantic. 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
0: 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It's written by Ed Sheeran. It's called Animal on Nova.

0: Kendra with Gentlemen on Nova. Peek and Duck have been making music together for 20 years now, and they dropped their debut album Paradise a few weeks ago. There's so many incredible songs on there, including this one with Fantagram. It's called Forever. I'll play it for you next on Nova.
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1: Amy Shark, It's Kind of Hot on Nova. You know who's going to be in the country this month for their tour? Alex Warren, and he's also dropping his new album as well. We're going to play Fever Dream on the other side of this on Nova.
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0: Australian Aussie to watch. Alessia with Be the Diva on Nova. So please don't rain me in. The countdown is on until Olivia Dean is in the country for her tour, which is so exciting. We won the lucky ones that got tickets the other day when they released some extra tickets for our shows. Everyone in the office here was trying to get their hands on tickets as well. Rain Me In, Sam Fender and Olivia Dean plays next on Nova.
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0: around the country. This is Ricky Lee and Tim. Very soon, inducting some more citizens into our favourite little part of the world, Lazytown. But now, this is a little anonymous being caught stealing hotline.
1: Like, sometimes you steal things by accident. Sometimes you don't realise you're doing it. You've got like a carton of eggs under your arm and then you're at the shops.
0: Oh, you forget and then you've got you a forget, carton of yes. eggs under your arm.
1: Honestly, I have walked out of a shop with
0: a carton of eggs.
1: The things under my arm that I didn't even realise I had under my arm.
0: I saw someone.
1: I obviously go back and pay for it because I'm
0: very
1: terrified
0: brazenly
1: of,
0: walk out of an Officeworks just wheeling an office chair, but just with so much confidence, just went. And I'm like, I'm pretty sure that person doesn't work here and is stealing that chair.
1: Can I see your receipt?
0: But how's this for a stat? Researchers found that more than 400,000 Australians have stolen from the supermarket. Now, when I hear that, I go, like, just a couple of grapes or something like that. But no. Fresh meat, cheese and instant formula. They're the top items.
1: Formula.
0: Remember
1: people were, like, really stocking up on formula and they had to put bans on it?
0: Yeah. Maybe it was because of Drive to Survive.
1: Probably.
0: Formula
1: One. You're such a dad. You are.
0: Maybe Formula was really popular because of Drive to Survive.
1: Such a dad. What? Surely you've accidentally stolen something or purposely stolen something in a shop.
0: I don't think so. No, I'm pretty good at the supermarket.
1: It's never been like, oh my God, got into the car and I've got like a barbecue chook in my hand that I forgot that I had in my hand.
0: The bachelor's handbag.
1: Yeah. Stunning. Stinks out the car. It's great.
0: No, I haven't. No. 13, 24, 10 if you have though. We'll keep you anonymous. Although
1: unless you're hardcore and you just want everyone to know your name because yeah. you're so hardcore.
0: Well, Ruby's hardcore. Ruby, you don't mind just having your name all over the radio?
2: Well, I'm blacklisting my daughter when she was 2.
1: Okay. What did she do?
2: She stole a little frying pan and a stuffy toy and she put it in her stroller. And I only found out later when she got off the stroller and I was like, oh, I can't be bothered taking it back.
1: Oh, my God. But a frying pan, like there's nothing quite like the grip of a toddler, right? Like they can hold onto and grab things that you don't even know. And the things you found a frying pan in the pram. Like what do you even mean?
2: I don't know how she was sitting on that.
0: I always get the kids always throw an extra packet of tiny teddies or whatever in the basket, but I always catch that before I get to the checkout and I get it anyway because that's what I do.
1: But like going through a supermarket with the pram and their little hands, the things that they grab, it's amazing.
0: It's a shame when my kids were really young that online supermarket shopping wasn't as big as it was because otherwise I just would never have taken them.
1: Yeah, okay.
0: Because it's hell for everyone.
1: Yes.
0: Helen, what have you taken?
3: I used to regularly take Cadbury's cream eggs from the local convenience store.
1: Yeah, you did, Helen.
0: I love a cream egg.
3: I used to think I was being really smart after I've had a few beers at the pub and then my boyfriend would secretly go and pay afterwards.
1: Good on him.
0: And I mean, we said we'd keep it anonymous, but we're not doing that. G'day, Chris.
4: Hi, how are you doing? You cannot beat stealing a good branded pint glass from a pub.
1: Yes,
0: branded pint glass from a pub.
1: Because they're so good beside the bed. You've got the driest mouth of all time. You've got a giant stein beside the bed.
0: There you go. That's our anonymous stealing hotline.
1: Love you guys.
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0: You are on Nova. This is Ricky, Lee and Tim. Let's catch the train and see what is happening on the train now.
1: I've been seeing so many videos of people.
0: Biffs.
1: Yeah.
0: Same.
1: People just really fighting, really proper fighting on trains and on public transport, like getting really angry, really confrontational stuff. It's just, I don't get it. Well, I feel sorry for, you know, the poor old lady that's sitting
0: of course.
1: Two seats away that can't look after herself and is right in the way.
0: But this is a lovely story.
1: Okay.
0: Now, I don't like minor birds. In fact, I hate minor birds.
1: Why do you hate them?
0: Because they're pests. And when we had our last cat, Brixton Burt Blackwell, they used to walk.
1: BBB.
0: Big moon face, as in the Burt Newton. Big moon face.
1: Oh, my gosh.
0: They used to walk in to the kitchen and just eat Brix's food, right? These
1: okay.
0: minor birds. But have a look at this, because I saw this yesterday. It's two little minor birds. They're just sitting on the train.
1: Oh, my gosh.
0: Look at them.
1: They're just a bit tired. They've got little tired wings. They're like, you know what? I'm just going to jump
0: seat.
1: On the train. And they're facing opposite ways.
0: Because they travel in pairs. They are like in relationships.
1: Stop.
0: They're in like monogamous relationships.
1: I wonder if it's a boy and a girl.
0: Or
1: a girl
0: and
1: a girl or a boy and a boy. Like, are they good?
2: A minor.
1: Go.
0: I love the Kendrick Lamar song about minor birds.
2: A minor.
1: So good.
0: But, I mean, if you see them on the train, just give us a shout. What did you see on the train, mate? Michael.
3: My wife and I were heading into the city to see The Lion King, and we were going to have some Japanese food prior to.
1: Awesome. Good plan.
3: We're sitting there on the train, and this guy pulled out the cotton tips, did his ears, and with the same cotton tips, then did his nose.
1: No!
0: That's all right. It's all just your fluid, isn't
1: it? No, I know, but do it at home.
0: No, I know. Do it at home.
1: Do you have traveller cotton tips? Like, I mean, I love cleaning my ears out. I love it so much. I do it every day.
0: No, you shouldn't.
1: It's so good. It feels amazing. You know.
0: Just don't do it on the train. Let's go to Angela. What'd you say?
4: As a frequent train traveller, I saw someone cutting their toenails. On the train.
0: Yeah, so we see this pop up a bit.
1: This
4: immediately change carriages.
0: Yeah.
1: same with the cleaning of the ears. These are at home.
0: But also,
1: things.
0: How long is your trip? Like,
1: yeah.
0: Surely, how long is your trip?
1: But you've come prepared with nail clippers and earbuds, so just, you know that you're going to do that on the train.
0: Just be a normal person and whack on the Nova player. Sit back and let us do the work.
1: Come on,
0: Fiona. G'day, Fiona. What did you see on PT?
5: A used sanitary product.
1: No!
5: Yes! It was the worst thing ever.
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15: Jody and Hazy. In the
16: morning. We like to keep you updated, Jodes. Mm-hmm. We bring you information as it comes to hand.
2: Yes.
16: Okay, breaking news.
2: Go.
16: It's only a few days ago where we told the story of the man over in the States who was getting an operation to relieve himself of a very distinct title, and that was the man with the world's smallest penis.
2: Oh, dear.
16: We're talking micro penises.
2: Yeah.
16: A bloke by the name of Michael Phillips. So he had a procedure done on Monday and we're waiting to see how it went.
2: With bated breath.
16: Mm-hmm. Okay. So the world's smallest penis title holder revealed that the visit was around 3 hours long.
2: Yep.
16: His penis wasn't, I'll tell you what. Sharing, they had him in a room where they prepped him with numbing cream and a numbing shot. The procedure was then re-explained to him and he was given several injections of the filler on all sides of his penis. Now, I can't say this enough when it comes to injections in your penis. Don't think I can think of anything more painful. Anywho. So Michael divulged that when his penis isn't erect, his phallus shrinks and goes inside him like a belly button.
2: Oh, no. Like it retracts, like a little turtle's head.
16: Man, I hate it when it does that. But since the procedure, it now remains extended, making urination much more comfortable. At first, Michael admitted that there was some swelling in his nether region, which is going to last a week or so. However, when the swelling subsides, he'll be able to see the final result. And while Michael deemed his procedure a success, he hopes that his new size will last, noting that doctors told him, and this is the kicker, he could return in 6 months and repeat the procedure to add further to his size or maintain his new size if the dermal filler quickly dissolved. It's $4,000 a surgery.
3: Whoa.
16: He said it wasn't intended for sexual purpose, more so so that urinating was much more comfortable. So this is just, this reeks of an addiction. Oh, no, you can come back in 6 months' time, it'll cost you $4,000 and we can get a little bit bigger and a little bit bigger. And then when does it stop?
3: Oh, well, there's women who do that with their boobs, isn't it?
16: That's it. Mm. And when do you stop? There's women, there's men that do it with their lips.
3: Yes.
16: And at what stage do you stop? I tell you when it stops, when it gets so obscene that you can't even breathe because your lips are so big. This is what's going to happen to Michael. He's going to have this long, phallus, lifeless penis that's knocking him around the kneecaps. All for what? Just let it protrude up into your gut, mate. Let it turn into a belly button.
3: Would you? Okay, here's a question for you. Would you spend $4,000 if you had the world's smallest penis? Oh, would you fix it with $4,000?
16: Are you serious? I don't even have to think about that. Yes. Who wouldn't do what he's done?
17: Was this a personal story?
16: I definitely Michael said Michael. Phillip. I definitely Phillips said Michael Phillips. I could have come up with a cooler name than Michael Phillips could have. Oh, dear.

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1: Little headline for you. Man calls UK police with a, wait for it, gin emergency.
2: Oh.
1: Man has called 999 to ask police for help in getting a £6 refund, that's 11 Australian dollars, from Tesco, which is their, like their Coles over there, for non-alcoholic gin he bought in error. Take a listen.
2: Can be very confronting when you see the little sign on there, isn't it?
1: Yep.
3: Officer, police, how can I help?
4: Is it possible to send a police car or something down to a Tesco Extra to mediate over a problem?
3: What's the problem?
4: Well, I've just gone in there and they've got this miniature Gordon gin with tonic. It's in the alcohol section. I'm going over the park because it's nice and cool and sitting in shade, and I look at it, it's zero alcohol. And I just brought it back. He says, you've already drank one. And I says, OK, I'll pay for that one. And can I exchange the other ones? It cost me £6.
3: OK, so this is not a police matter. You'll need to take that with Tesco. That's not a police matter.
4: No, because I'm really angry, so I'll get arrested. Because I think...
3: Why will you get arrested?
4: Because I'm not having it. I've just paid him £6 for non-alcoholic. Gin and tonic.
2: Straight up. Sir, this is not a police matter.
1: Oh, man. He already sounds like he's had a few. Because it's just like, it's very clear on the bottle. It says 0.0 in big, bold letters.
2: He's missed it. He's missed it, unfortunately, the big fella. I understand as well that the threat of calling the police, we still do it at the moment. And so now the five-year-old's grown out of it.
1: Right.
2: But the three-year-old, almost three-year-old's about to enter it where if he doesn't do something, we're like, mate, we'll call the police.
1: Yeah.
2: Okay, if you don't have a shower, we don't want to do it, but we'll call the police.
1: Mm-hmm.
2: The police are like, this is why we get a bad reputation.
1: I know. I hope my kids aren't listening at the moment, but we tell them that we've got cameras all in the house.
2: Yeah.
1: So if they do something wrong and they'll come out, they'll be like, my sister hit me in the head. And I'll be like, well, we'll check the cameras. We won't be. And I think they're cotton on because they're like, go on, do it, I dare you. So Hertfordshire Police released that audio to show that almost a third of the calls that they receive each day on the emergency line were not appropriate.
2: This is not the method to go down.
1: No.
2: Don't you think this just encourages prank calls?
1: Yes. The force added that while this video might raise a few laughs, every unnecessary 999 call takes a call handler away from someone who could be facing a genuine emergency. Possibly even life or death. I'd argue that purchasing non-alcoholic gin is a life and death situation.
2: It's a real live in the moment type situation.
1: Yeah, God. Yeah. Wow. I wonder if you got his £6 back.
2: Yeah, I know. We need a follow-up to the story, please.
1: Oh, no.
2: Stay tuned. As we always say, we'll bring you new information as it comes to hand. Our number is open, 132410, and it's paying out Royal Adelaide Show family passes and this.
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16: Nathan, Nat and Sean. This is Nova.
17: Good morning, everybody. Happy Monday.
18: Hello.
17: On today's show, we're going to catch up with Andy Lee. We're doing our show from a primary school on Friday for Book Week. We're excited. And Andy, of course, has written books for kids, among his many other achievements.
18: I know, there's so many. The list is long. To top sheet or not, Natalie, that became a discussion.
17: It's a bit hot topic around here. Plus, inspired by Harry and Meghan, when you moved away but then moved back again, what was that like? I had a...

0: and Sean.
1: Nova. He can do no wrong. We've never seen him do one bad thing ever.
2: He's got great taste in just, you know, comedians.
3: And good hair.
1: The author of...
2: He's got irritatingly good hair.
1: Do not open this book. Andy Lee.
4: Hello, Dad.
3: Andy.
1: And also, yes. I forgot to mention in the intro, not that long ago, hit a hole in one, Andy.
4: Yes. That's true, but I mean,
2: is that when you signed me onto your show? Is that what you mean, Andy?
4: I've done a lot of bad things. I've got the best PR team. They can pay off a lot of people. Don't worry about that. It'll come back to bite me eventually.
1: Mm. Okay, good. Can't wait to find out.
2: Do you play golf, Andy?
4: Pardon?
2: You play golf?
4: I love golf.
2: Do you? Everyone loves golf except for me. What's going on?
4: Yeah, it's actually growing in popularity. Hamish spent 20 years bagging me out for playing golf, and now the last 5 years obsessed with it. He plays more than me. So
2: really?
4: it catches everybody. It's coming for you, Joel.
1: We
3: talked about it. You'd be great. You know why you'd be into golf, Joel, once you start?
1: The fashion.
3: It's because the fashion.
2: Okay.
3: You can
2: Ursula
3: wear a lot
2: Carlson
3: of pastels.
2: And she's doing well. Okay, yeah, I do like pastel. Okay. I'll consider it.
1: Now, Andy, we do believe very much that you were robbed of a Logie on Sunday night. How are you feeling?
4: Oh, yes. Did I watch this show? It was up against
3: Play School.
4: And Play School won. And I never heard of Play School.
2: So I know.
4: No, I was honoured to lose to the show that I watched probably the most growing up. Mm. But 60 years of Play School.
3: They've had their time.
1: Yeah.
4: Joel, have you got 60 years of our animation in?
1: Yeah, 60 years of Lime. God.
2: Anything for you, yeah. Baby. I reckon Benita was up to no good. I've been getting described as that way before I started doing this show, Andy.
4: But I'm honoured to be a part of it all. We just launched I'm not sure if I've even told Joel this, we just launched on the BBC.
2: Oh!
4: 4 weeks ago, and they're about to drop another batch of episodes. So away we go in the UK, and we've launched in Portugal, in Hong Kong, in both Cantonese and in English, and it's starting to roll out across the world.
1: What does Lime sound like in Cantonese, Andy?
4: Well, I haven't seen the dubbing yet, but what worries me is we do a lot of play on words.
3: Yes.
4: You know, we say you could watch that toad or you could watch that toad being toad, and you see a toad having a coffee in front of a no standing sign and his car being towed away.
2: Good.
4: Yeah, that's not going to work in Portuguese.
1: Yeah.
3: That's very funny.
2: Yeah, some lucky gay Portuguese man's about to get a great role.
4: So I'm concerned that the show will be more abstract and a bit more weird in other languages, considering our play on words will make zero sense, but I think they're enjoying it.
3: Hey, Andy, I've got Joel was working for Nova for 12 hours. He just did every shift under the book, and I'm wondering if you're looking forward, do you have to make sure that you're keeping all the other animations at bay and signing to a long-term deal as Lime?
4: I'm going to say, under my contract, he's not allowed to speak between performances, so I can't believe he's on the radio today or yesterday.
2: Yeah. Well, yeah.
4: Yeah. But,
2: bring that up with Chrissy Swan. She was off sick and I got called. I stupidly went down the other end of the building to say hi to everyone and suddenly I'm on air for another 2 hours.
3: That is a stitch up.
4: Thankfully, you find talking pretty easy in my experience.
2: Yeah,
1: exactly.
2: Yeah, and thank you for making me feel better about this nasal voice because I used to get so teased. Or people used to think I put it on. I'm like, really? I've got to live with it. Now it's coming really handy for Lime.
4: Well, it's iconic now. I mean, the kids love Lime. It's pretty awesome. And I should say that there's a new book coming out. Obviously, book week this week. There's a new book coming out in 2 weeks, and Lime does feature, which is pretty cool.
1: Oh,
4: so, I'm just answering to the masses, but it's certainly your sassy and your approach and your voice, Joel, that's doing it. I love the fact that kids are loving it.
0: Nathan, Nat, and Sean. 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

0: you kind of hit 30, you get to look at all the things that you made your parents do as book week, and you have to somehow repay them with chores around the house.
1: I would agree. you've got to reprogram their tech for them. do you reckon you know you've made it when, as a children's author, when there is like a whiz costume at Spotlight, for example?
2: Oh, God, that has to
1: be. Is that the pinnacle? That's fun. What we're hoping for? Mm.
0: Oh, absolutely, we're hoping for that. It would be incredible. Incredible. My dad is a primary school teacher. He's retired now, but only recently. He's taught until he's 72.
2: Awesome.
0: And he was just pulling out all the old costumes yesterday. He kept all our costumes from primary school days.
2: Oh,
0: and was dressing up my niece in them. The paper bag princess came out. I tell you what, they were all very, very homemade.
1: Yes, I know.
0: I think they would have loved a costume available at a Spotlight or a Kmart.
1: They could have quickly gone. How much better would it be?
2: Yeah. You have made it when that happens. No doubt about it.
1: Yeah, that is the pinnacle for both the parents and the author.
3: I once went as Pippi Longstockings.
1: Oh, so did I.
3: Oh, really?
1: I mean, and I'm talking 3 years ago when we did our show from Bull Creek Primary.
0: who wore it best?
2: Yeah.
3: Exactly. You would do it side by side.
1: I had wire in my pigtails to make it stick
3: show
1: out.
3: Off.
1: Yeah. In fact, I sewed my little dress, Joel. You'll be pleased to know.
3: Oh, my
1: the little
3: God.
1: Pinafore.
3: You love book week, Nat.
1: Andy, talk to us about how you wrote these books, because I know that the lore behind it is you didn't really set out to write a whole series of worldwide best-selling books that would then turn into worldwide best-selling TV series. It was just something you did for your nephew or something, is that right?
0: Yeah. It started out as just a singular book for my nephew George for his first birthday. Mm. So I was really giving it to my sister, who is an author, and I thought it'd be a cute thing to, like, she's into writing, I'll write something for her as a surprise.
1: She must and be then, spewing at you.
2: Oh. Come on.
0: When I say it like that, it actually sounds really awful, doesn't it? this is what you're really into.
1: How many sheets old?
0: she's got wonderful series. She actually writes young novels, so they're much harder, like, you know, chapter books. Mm. Girl Geeks is one of hers. Zach Power, people may
1: never
0: know.
1: Never heard of them.
2: Zach Power.
1: Anyway.
0: Zach Power, very popular. That's so popular. She wasn't allowed to put her name to it. That's what you have, ghost writers.
1: Wow.
0: Which apparently happens for a lot of the big names as well. Like I don't.
3: Oh,
0: like,
3: I did it for my memoir at 25, Andy. Genuinely, Janelle.
0: But even like the big ones, like the Greshams and all those, you know, the big thrillers, that they all have ghostwriters that just know their style and can write the stories, and then they get to put their name on it. I want to do that.
1: That's
0: the next bit. So, yes, it was a singular book for George, and my mate, who's a book publisher, he was the one that made up the test book, and he said, I think it's good, you should publish it. And I said no for months. And then eventually said yes, rang my sister and said, don't worry, you know, is it okay if I commercialise this? She said, yeah, we love the book. I said, I'll give all the proceeds to George.
1: Oh. And then I had to rescind
2: that one.
0: I've had to renegotiate that with George. Thankfully, he was four at the time, and it only took a couple of reg spins and a curly-whirly, and then I got the job done.
1: Uncle Andy's got a renovation to pay for.
2: I know. Are you allowed to sign contracts with crayon? That's the thing.
3: Actually, Andy and I have got the same manager. He's tough. He's a tough man.
2: Hey, Andy, we're going to have to let you go. Yes. I want to say one thing. Yep. Freo versus your team, Saturday, at the Blues.
0: Yeah, are you sending a full team? Are you sure? What's the story? I expected you guys just to send, you know, probably the local reserves. You don't need the win.
2: Let us have
0: a bit of confidence going in.
2: Yeah.
0: I'm heading in with my dad and my brother and my nephew, and it's been just a hell of a ride for the Blues. I cannot believe we've made the wild card.
2: Unbelievable.
0: It certainly feels wild. I assume that that Freo are not even sending any players, just a couple of staff and the runners. They're walking through the sales department there at Fremantle going, can anyone play footy? We'd love you this
1: Sean's
0: weekend.
1: Sean's playing, and he's got my good arm.
2: I'm good for 10 minutes. That's spread over four quarters.
1: Yeah, that's right.
2: Clear.
1: That's right. Total game time. Andy, love your work. Do Not Open
0: Cheers,
1: This Book
0: guys.
1: Is an absolute juggernaut, and it's keeping...
3: Oh, it's so good.
1: Do Not Watch Your
3: my
1: Show.
3: My favourite book.
1: It's keeping Joel employed, so we love that. Thanks for talking to us, buddy.
0: Guys, have a great great book week. Appreciate
2: Cheers.
0: It.
2: See you, buddy.
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1: Hey, and we've had Gen Z and Mia in here a little bit, helping out with this show. She's not here today, but remember we discovered with Gen Z and Mia, she didn't know who Robbie Williams was?
2: Yeah. What's Gen Z again?
1: Okay, so Gen Z is 97 to 2012. That's when they're born.
2: Okay, so same as my kids.
1: Millennials, 81 to 96. Baby boomers are...
3: No, you've missed Generation X, mate. X. Oh, is it? Careful, X. Careful, X. Mate. This is an important one in this room. read the room.
1: Are you X?
2: Yeah.
3: She's not a boomer.
2: You're the same. What are you talking like? It's just me. Well, yeah.
3: Look. We are Generation X.
2: We're Generation X.
1: Yeah. Generation X, 1965 to 1980.
3: But kids have worked out that it's funny to call people of our vintage like boomers.
1: Yeah, boomers. Yeah. So you're not actually boomers.
3: No, mate.
2: You thought we were boomers?
1: You thought I was Gen Z, to be fair.
2: Well, that's a compliment.
3: It's a compliment.
2: you saying...
1: I'm a millennial.
3: Yeah, but like, why would you not want to be called a Gen Z? Are you still in that age group where you don't want to be known as young?
1: Because of some, okay, here's the Gen Z slang I'm going to run you through. You tell me this is why I don't want to be a Gen Z, right? So if I was to say, someone say, Susie, you're a 9.0 on the mother quake.
2: Thank you. Does that mean I'm good? 9 out of 10?
1: What do you think it means?
2: It means I'm 9 out of 10 on the being as a mother.
3: It's not like MILF, is it?
2: Oh, is it?
1: So it's not MILF and it's got nothing to do with mother. It just means that you're hot. Like, you look incredible.
3: That means MILF.
2: That's MILF.
3: That's Gen X for MILF.
1: I think guys could be on the mother quake too. Like, anyone could be on the mother quake.
2: What?
1: I'm looking at Lockie's actually in Gen Z.
3: So I could say Lockie's 9.0 on the mother quake and that's a compliment to Lockie?
4: I think so. I'll be honest, I am technically Gen Z, but I am the older side and half of these things I don't know. Language evolves so quickly.
1: Yeah. So anyone can be a mother quake.
3: Okay. So you wouldn't be a daddy quake?
1: I guess not. I don't think mother has anything to do with it.
3: I would never say that to you, Lockie.
1: Yeah. What about this
4: one? It's okay.
1: You're the gaggiest person in the office.
2: Is that a funny person?
1: Oh, like gag, like
2: gaggy,
1: ha-ha.
2: Ha-ha.
1: Yeah. Let's see.
3: Well, some sort of sick thing. Like, you make me sick. But that's probably gag. another level.
1: You're like the hottest. You're the most stunning, amazing, cool person in the office. Like, gag over you, I guess.
2: Oh, gag over
1: you're the
2: you.
1: Gaggiest person
2: Who
1: in the office.
2: Who would that be in this office?
3: Lockie, again.
1: Fraught with danger, that one.
3: it's too weird for HR, to do it, I think.
1: He's literally chopped and unk. Chopped and unk.
2: Oh, well, I heard unk the other day, and I thought it was uncoordinated.
3: Chopped and unk? I've got no idea.
1: So chopped is unattractive, not good looking, like you're chopped up. And unk is short for uncle. People Gen Z consider old, someone born in the 1990s. That's what they consider old.
3: So offensive.
1: That's but they're rude. 97 to 2012.
2: Oh, so they're 90s as well.
1: Yes.
3: I'm actually too old to be chopped and unk.
1: You are.
3: Otherwise, I'd be in dangerous territory.
1: You're great unk.
3: I'm great unk.
1: You're great, great
3: I'm
1: unk.
3: Great chopped and unk.
1: Yeah. And then what about this one, Suze? Your ideas are just chopped cheese.
2: Wow.
1: Middle management Buzz walks in. He says, guys, your ideas are chopped cheese.
2: They're bad.
1: Yes, spot on.
3: I think middle management's ideas are chopped cheese.
2: I think it's how you said it.
3: I'd go there on a Friday.
2: Oh, yeah, because I could have said, hey, your ideas are chopped cheese.
3: Who would you say that to?
2: I'd say it to...
3: Who would you say that to?
2: I'm not going to say it out loud.
3: We all know.
1: Have I missed any, Lockie? You need more to add?
4: I'll be honest, the more you talk about it, it's giving me the ick, which is another Gen Z.
3: I've
4: Gen
3: heard
4: Z.
3: Of giving me
1: ick's a common one.
4: Ick's a big one.
1: Yeah.
4: And aura, it used to be vibe, and now aura is a big thing.
1: Yep.
2: Oh, what's the aura?
3: What do you mean? Okay.
4: It just means your general oeuvre.
1: Like, you've got persona, you've got charisma, you've got aura.
3: You've got aura.
2: Yeah. Aura. Yeah. I was going to do if you know, you know in the letters, but I can't remember. I-Y.
1: You trying to
2: what's if you know, you know in letters?
3: Such a boomer.
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0: put some fake stuff in there, though.
1: Amy, you know what you don't need when you're sick. Amy, what he doesn't need, is it he? Is it your boy? Son, yes, son.
2: Yep.
1: He doesn't need his device. Mm. His phone.
0: He shouldn't.
2: That's what I said, no devices.
1: Yes.
2: Yep.
1: Are you policing that?
2: I sure will. Don't you worry about that.
1: Do you worry about that?
3: It's hard to do. It's really hard. It's good to say in words. It's really hard to do, Lutzy. If you haven't had children, it's really hard.
1: I know.
0: How does he pull it, Amy? Does he do like the Ferris Bueller's Day Off? Like, you know, the fake cough and the clammy hands?
1: On the Casio.
2: Oh, I've been vomiting all morning, Mum.
1: But have you seen any evidence of it or what?
2: No, because I have to go to work now. I've got to go home from work.
0: Smart from
3: she
0: him.
3: Said she's going to ask him to send a photo of the vomit. So
1: do not flush. Do not flush the toilet.
3: Leave it there.
0: All right. Thank you, Amy. Good luck with everything. We go back now to Anonymous. I believe we've got Anonymous. Hello.
4: Good morning. And sorry, I thought I got dumped for saying, oh, my Buddha.
0: No.
1: No.
4: I've got a next level LinkedIn cringe that is killing me. Part of our team is now taking inspirational quotes from LinkedIn and writing it on our whiteboard.
1: Oh, dear.
4: And the bit that is extra painful is that occasionally they'll spitball what they're going to put up for the idea and go around the room and talk about it. They each discuss then other inspirational quotes that you can see on LinkedIn posts. So either I'm the fun police or there's a glitch in my matrix, but it really hurts my feelings and we're 2 weeks in.
1: No, you're the victim here. Let's just clarify that.
3: What's the best?
4: Thank you.
3: What's the best quote you've seen?
0: Yeah, what do they have?
4: I absolutely disengage.
0: Yeah. Well, we talked about LinkedIn earlier this week and how cringy it is—the cringe factor of statuses and posts. But the inspirational quotes are all gone.
1: Just like I just like to see the words "key stakeholders" on my whiteboards. You know what I'm saying?
4: When you write the LinkedIn post on a whiteboard, it is like, why are you rubbing it in my face? I need to delete the app.
0: God, that's funny.
1: I don't even know how to help you there.
0: No, that sucks. You go to Mutiny the Movie, enjoy it.
4: Thank you. There will be a mutiny here soon.
3: There you go.
0: Now we have another Anonymous. There's a second Anonymous on the line. Good morning, Anonymous number two.
5: Hi, guys. How you going?
1: Good.
0: What are you guys?
3: I was just checking it wasn't someone from our team. Yes, hello.
5: My gripe's with my co-workers. You know when you're trying to sit down and enjoy a nice breakfast and then someone comes in and tells you to go off and order more and then it evolves into six burgers and then your burger's cold by the time you get to it?
1: That happened here today, Anonymous.
0: Yeah.
5: Jinx. Oh, did it really? Maybe.
1: To this guy back of house, Ben.
0: Yeah.
5: Yeah. Maybe I am back of house, Ben. And maybe my hash brown and my bacon and egg and my burger was cold by the time I got to it.
1: Yeah,
5: it's
1: soggy. Yeah. Maybe if you were that guy, you should just air fry it and be thankful.
5: Yeah, maybe.
3: Thank you for what?
0: Or like, I don't know. Was there any apologies to give to anyone here?
3: I'm sorry, Ben. I should have.
1: No, Anonymous.
3: No, I was going to say. I was going to say I should have eaten your burger, and you could have had a hot one.
1: I'm not sure that would help.
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1: 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Sam Peng.
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0: Thanks for joining us. You're listening to Nova. It is Jase, Lauren and Clint with you. We're talking date prep.
1: Well, sort of. We're also talking about unfortunate names. This fellow from from Melbourne went on a first date and decided to get some microneedling. Needless to say, it was pretty drastic.
2: Yeah.
1: And his face went quite red and he had to cancel the date.
0: So?
1: His name's Kyle Hunt.
0: So do you have an unfortunate name or did you have beauty dramas before a date? Let's go to the phone.
1: So on 13 24 10, hello, Tash.
3: Hi, how are you?
0: We're good. Unfortunate name or beauty treatment?
3: Unfortunate name.
0: What do you
1: talk
0: got?
1: Talk to us.
3: So working as a nurse many years ago, I had a patient who we were looking after and her name was Amanda Porker.
2: Oh.
3: So when you put that all together.
0: Yeah.
3: Yeah.
2: It's like, that's like a gag from The Simpsons, isn't it?
0: Do the page, Clint.
2: Remember? No.
1: Amanda hug and kiss. I need Amanda hug and kiss.
2: I need Amanda Parker. I need Amanda Parker.
3: Yes.
2: Moe's Tavern. Remember when Bart Simpson
0: yeah,
2: would
0: yeah,
2: prank?
0: Yeah.
2: Yeah. Okay, 1 second. I need Amanda Parker.
0: I'm looking for Amanda Parker. Why, you little?
1: Why, you little?
0: Okay. That's amazing.
2: Shout out to Amanda if you're listening this morning.
1: Yeah, Amanda. You've
2: probably dealt with that your whole life.
0: Hope it worked out.
1: She should go on a date with Kyle Hunt.
2: She found Amanda Porker.
0: Michelle, good morning.
2: She could have got married and changed her name.
1: What a coming together.
0: What happened before the date?
4: Wasn't actually a date, but I was looking after someone's house they'd vacated, and I was just staying there the night before to do the final clean. So I went and purchased what I thought was like a mini shampoo, conditioner and body wash.
2: Yeah.
1: Oh.
4: The body wash turned out to be hand sanitizer.
2: Oh, and did you put it all over your body?
4: Well, I started in my sensitive area.
2: Oh, the hand sanitizer. Wonderful.
0: At least it's clean now.
2: Sanitized.
4: And it
2: burnt.
4: Absolutely burnt.
2: Oh,
4: like,
2: ow.
4: Yeah, it was so painful. I was just screaming. And yeah,
0: you know
2: the the confusion from the bathroom cupboard of using the wrong products at the wrong time on the wrong part is not uncommon.
0: The bottles should have a certain shape to them.
2: Remember, our executive producer had been washing her hair with hand wash for like a year.
1: Yes, she had.
2: She bought
1: right.
2: that massive 2 liter thing and thought it was shampoo. Our old executive producer Alice. We
0: not
2: called
0: you,
2: her Greg because she was
0: bald.
2: So awkward. She was like Greg from Succession. She was washing her hair with.
1: Easy to do.
2: Hand wash for about a year.
1: You just grab one of those bottles in the shower.
2: Yeah, yeah.
1: And you just still like a bit, especially early in the morning. Okay, well, sanitizer in the nethers isn't nice.
2: No.
1: Is it?
2: No, that burns.
0: We've got another funny name. Anonymous in South Yarra. Good morning.
5: Good morning.
1: Is this your name?
5: What's that, sorry?
1: Is it your name or somebody else's name?
5: This is my name.
0: Excellent. What's your name?
5: So, this is actually a product, sorry. I went to the dermatologist.
0: Oh. Is this him?
5: What's that?
0: Is this the guy?
1: Is this you, Kyle Hunt?
5: It is me.
0: Kyle Hunt! We found the Hunt!
2: Hang on, Kyle, you're the one that...
1: Kyle, welcome!
2: Welcome, Kyle.
0: Oh, Kyle, we've
2: now,
0: been chatting about you.
2: You got the microneedling, you couldn't go on a first date. Were you Devo?
0: Mate.
5: I was very Devo, she was beautiful as well.
2: So why didn't you just go? She might have loved you just the way you were with your little rosy cheeks.
5: Well, to be honest, because I went there for shampoo and then she was
2: just
5: trying
2: to. Why did you go to the dermatologist
5: me.
2: For shampoo?
0: Yeah, that's
2: you got a dry scalp. He's got a dry scalp.
1: Come on, Kyle, huh?
5: I got a dry scalp.
2: Yeah, yeah.
5: You know.
2: I love a man who looks after himself, though. You popping down to the dermatologist to get the right shampoo, that is impressive to me.
0: Mr. Hunt, when did all this go down? How long ago?
5: This was on Saturday.
0: Right,
1: oh,
0: so
1: it's fresh.
2: So this has just gone on TikTok and we've got breaking. We've got all the hottest stories.
0: How's the face? And B, have you got any plans to see her?
5: Well, my face is... So what she told me, she said afterwards my face would be glowing and obviously, I don't know if anyone's had microneedling, but it's the complete opposite.
0: Yeah.
2: On TikTok, like red, you like described it that she absolutely chopped you in half.
5: Yeah. Oh, yeah, I got chopped.
0: So when are you seeing the girl?
5: When am I seeing her?
0: Yeah.
5: This weekend.
0: Oh,
2: and is the skin glowing, Dale?
5: My skin is actually, it's starting to flake. So.
2: Oh, yeah, that happens too. And what about now?
1: You can't have flaky skin on the date.
5: Yeah, I'm looking like a little snowflake, you know?
2: You're all right. Get down now, and get some CeraVe or something and just get it nice and moisturised tonight for tomorrow.
0: No more product.
1: Kyle Hunt.
5: Yeah.
1: I've got a few questions.
2: It's 8 a.m. on the dot,
1: I know.
2: Clint.
1: Yeah. Just well, first and nice. Foremost, can we send them to dinner?
0: Yeah, absolutely.
1: How about that? We're going to send
2: Stasia
1: you to...
2: Stasia Chitta.
1: Stasia Chitta. She'll love that.
5: Hell yeah.
1: I'm all about that.
2: We'll pay for the date.
0: Okay.
2: Thanks
0: for calling
2: in. It's the
0: city.
2: It's so good. Yeah,
0: okay, Stasia Chitta.
2: They've got this lunch specials thing going on.
0: They do. $55 per person. Enjoy two courses with a spritz, beer or wine at Stasia Chitta.
2: They're saying we've run out of Stasia Chitta.
0: I know, but you're really backing.
2: It's all right. We're
0: going
2: to get another one.
1: We'll figure it out.
2: We'll pay for it.
0: Yeah.
2: Go and have lunch on us, Kyle.
1: We if it doesn't work out, can we send you on a date with Amanda Porker?
5: Yeah, sounds all right.
2: Good on you, Kyle.
0: Good sport. See you, buddy.
2: Have a great day. Good luck with the flaky skin.
0: Let us know how it goes.
1: Oh, I mean, guys.
5: All right, done. We will.
1: That's a Nova exclusive.
0: I love it.
2: He heard us. Yeah, he was listening.
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2: 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A sensationally quiet start to our miraculous Monday morning on our roads. Tram works are taking place. Well, tram line works are taking place in Brunswick on Sydney Road. Sydney Road is closed between Moreland Road and Albion Street. You'll have to utilise Melville Road instead. These works are going to wrap up at 5 a.m. on Thursday. Our major arterials, well, they're looking splendid in and out of the CBD. Stuck in traffic again? Start planning your escape now at Flight Centre. 7-night South Pacific family cruise from just $2,719 for four. Book now at Flight Centre. Few showers about today. Top of 18 on the way. Right now it's 11 degrees on Melbourne's Nova 100.
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6: Yeah, it was the same.
7: Yeah, it was fun.
6: A lot of footy. Very emotional scenes at the Swans game yesterday.
7: Yeah.
6: Pies. Oh. It's okay, though.
7: Well, yeah, Melbourne wasn't much better. And now both of our teams are in wild card matches.
6: Yeah. Which, all of a sudden, we're up for the wild card.
7: Oh, we are, but we're not. I just find it stupid.
6: Yeah, it's stupid. So if the wild card wasn't...
7: Hold back. It's ridiculous.
6: If the wild card wasn't here, our teams would still be in, right?
7: Oh, yeah. Where did the Magpies finish? I think they finished eighth, didn't they?
6: Yeah, somewhere around there.
7: Yeah.
6: Yep. Yeah, not the way I wanted it to go.
7: No,
6: that's
7: but
6: for sure.
7: You know what? That's footy.
6: And you know what the cool bit is? We're coming into finals and we're a step closer to the granny. We have your tickets to the grand final coming up, so keep listening to Nova. What's the news we're waking up to this morning?
7: Well, Sydney Swans still dominating the news cycle. Fresh allegation has now emerged in that investigation. A woman claims she was the victim of multiple sexual assaults, while two other women say they were subjected to unagreed sexual conduct. At the Pullman Hotel in East Melbourne a week ago, Victoria Police still investigating all those claims. Important to say, no charges have been laid. A teenage driver caught allegedly doing more than three times the speed limit in Melbourne's northwest. Volkswagen Golf, false rego plates, clocked at 193 k's an hour.
6: Jesus.
7: In a 60 zone at Caroline Springs. And Chris Hemsworth has been spotted filming scenes for Extraction 3 in Sydney. A release date hasn't yet been confirmed. In sport, Hawthorn fourth on the AFL ladder after that 62-point win over the Eagles last night. And as we said, the wild card finals, get excited. They've been locked in. The Dogs take on Collingwood Friday night, Melbourne and Carlton on Saturday night.
6: Hang on, what's the games this weekend?
7: It is Bulldogs and Collingwood Friday night and Melbourne and Carlton Saturday night.
6: Melbourne at Carlton is going to be a ripper.
7: It is. I can't go.
6: Why?
7: I know. I'm hosting a charity gala, which I committed to at the start of this year.
6: Which I bet you're regretting right now.
7: No, it's charity. Of course not.
6: Okay.
7: I'm a, you know.
6: I bet you looked at the times, though.
7: Citizen. I did. Very closely. Sure you don't want to play a twat?
6: If I could get across town.
7: Sure you don't want to do Friday night? Thursday night footy's great. Surely not Thursday night.
6: So that's it. We're done with Thursday night footy now.
7: Well, no,
6: we?
7: We're not done. I think the actual real finals will be Thursday night.
6: Gotcha.
7: But they're playing the Legends game on Thursday night, so nothing can collide with Legends game.
6: Doggies and Pies, hey. Now, if we lose that, are we out?
7: Good, the Dogs. Yeah, you're done. So are we. You know what? Pack up, go home, both of us.
6: Oh, really? Oh, this is do or die. Oh, you're not happy today.
7: Bring on the cricket season.
6: Oh. Here we go. Hey, what'd you get up to over the weekend, Melbourne? Anyone get engaged? Have a barbecue?
7: Yes. Have a bender.
6: Have a bender. Have a baby. Have a bender. 13 24 10 is our number. Let us know. In return, we got a bunch of free stuff to go this week. Might send you out for lunch. We got movie tickets. You name it. 13 24 10 is our number. What'd you get up to for the weekend? Bruno's going to kick us off for pre-drinks on a Monday. This is I Just Might. We'll come back, take your calls next here on Nova. Good morning.

0: Morning, Bruno Mars. I just might 22 to 6 here on Nova. You've got Jason Clint. We're doing pre-drinks. Lauren's going to join us this morning from 6 o'clock. Hey, this is the big week. We're giving away $40,000.
1: I know.
0: Guaranteed to go this week.
1: There's so much going on this week. Also, it's book week this week.
0: Oh, it is book week.
1: And I believe towards the end of the week, maybe even Friday, we're engaging in some sort of hilarious dress-up.
0: I regret my decision.
1: So do I.
0: I want to change my outfit.
1: I don't think you can. It's locked in.
0: Pippa in Williamstown. Good morning.
2: Morning.
1: Whoa. Who have we got in the car? Oh, not just Pippa. Chat. You got someone else.
2: Ava and Hadley.
1: Okay.
0: Are we? Where are we off to, girls?
2: Rowing.
0: Oh, rowing. What time are you hitting the water?
2: It's 6.
1: Okay, cool. And you sound like you really enjoy rowing.
2: Yeah, it's really fun.
1: Okay.
2: A bit early, though.
1: You want to win a prize from Uncle Jace?
0: Oh, yeah. That sounds creepy as hell.
1: Creepy. So.
0: Which we send you girls to? How about ISC Spring Holiday Sports Camps? You can improve your sports, including cricket, AFL, netball, soccer, and more. 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We'll chuck you girls a couple of passes to that. You can check it out.
2: Thanks,
1: girls.
0: They always talk in unison, don't they?
1: I know.
0: My nieces did rowing. Oh, man, big hours.
1: Yeah, rowing and swimming at the two.
0: Lauren?
1: No, I don't think she was a rower. No.
0: Really?
1: No.
0: Maybe she's kissed a few.
1: Rower. Rowing. We'll ask her, but I can't. Someone would have to row for her.
0: She's more of a gondola girl.
1: She's a gondola girl, yeah.
0: Dave in Frankston South. G'day, Dave. Hello, Dave. Dave. You're on mute, Dave. There we go. G'day, Dave. How are you?
3: Good, guys. How we doing?
0: Yeah, we're good.
1: What about you? What do you do on the weekend?
3: Oh, mate, not for a long time, but I caught up with the boys. So watched the Cats dominate the old Tigers and shot some pool and drank some can.
0: Oh, you sound like my Saturday. Yeah. Whereabouts were you?
3: Just at a mate's house in Frankston South, in his man cave, actually.
0: Oh. Man cave. Hey, is it a flash man cave?
3: It is pretty flash. I was a bit jealous, but the invites are open. So.
1: How was the head on Sunday morning?
3: It was a bit dusty. Yeah. I had to play football, so she caught up with me.
0: Can I go back to the man cave? Run us through some of the features.
3: So he's got the neons over the pool table.
0: Brilliant.
3: Big 100-inch TV.
0: Yep.
3: He's got, actually, his newest little toy is a sweet little DJ setup.
1: Of course it is.
3: I'm looking forward to summer and taking the decks up and playing them by the pool, I think.
0: What time did we wrap?
3: just before midnight, because I did have an 11 o'clock game in the morning.
0: Gotcha.
3: So.
1: That's pretty disciplined.
0: Yeah, that is. That is, isn't it?
1: Wish I could have done the same.
0: Yeah, what time did you tell the missus you wrapped?
3: I snuck in very quietly.
0: Yeah, smart man.
1: Good on
0: you. You know what? How about you take the missus out for lunch? $250 to drop at the Stagio Citta in Carlton.
3: Oh, mate, that's amazing. Thank you, boys.
0: You go and enjoy. They're the best at what they do.
1: The Cats.
0: Oh, we're not shocked, are we?
1: Nice little week off.
0: So they're straight through. Same with the Hawks.
1: Yeah. Hawks have finished top four. That's good. The Cats, they can just do no wrong.
0: How good's the man cave sound?
1: Oh, unbelievable.
0: We really should
1: How's yours going?
0: Nowhere near like that.
1: You sure?
0: We should find Melbourne's best man cave.
1: We should. That's a good idea.
0: Yeah.
1: Do you have DJ decks in yours?
0: No,
1: we
0: should. Claw machine.
1: We need to get some. Oh, yeah, okay. Speaks to you, doesn't it?
0: It is just gone 18 to 6. Lauren's going to join us this morning from 6 o'clock. And it's $40,000 a week. Your chance to win a guaranteed 40K coming up on Nova. Yeah.
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1: Right across Melbourne, this is Nova 100. We are wrapping up pre-drinks. It is Jace and Clint. Lauren about to join us this morning, and $40,000 guaranteed to go this week. What's the news we're waking up to, Clint?
2: Fresh allegations sweeping the Sydney Swans in the wake of that Pullman Hotel saga. Calls for a new indoor stadium to be built in the heart of Melbourne. And the Hawks into the top four as we embark on wildcard weekend.
1: Here we go. 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We got a massive show and we kick things off next on Nova.
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6: 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Sydney Road is closed between Moreland Road and Albion Street in Brunswick as tram tracks are getting a bit of nip and tuck. These works are wrapping up at 5 a.m. on Thursday. Receiving reports of a crash in Keysborough on the Dandenong Bypass eastbound at Eastlink. That's seeing traffic build very quickly. The Mercedes-Benz GLA 200 Special Edition for $65,490 drive away. 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Plenty of showers about today. Top of 18 on the way. Right now it is 11 degrees on Melbourne's Nova 100.
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8: 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Right now. Right here.
9: Good morning, Melbourne. Clint Stanaway with your latest news. The investigation involving five suspended Swans players has taken another turn. A woman now alleges she was the victim of multiple sexual assaults at the Pullman Hotel last week, while two other women claim they were subjected to sexual conduct without consent. A police investigation continues. No charges have yet been laid. A speeding driver has been clocked travelling 193 k's an hour in a 60 zone in Melbourne's northwest. He allegedly failed to stop for police before abandoning the Volkswagen that had false rego plates in Keilor Downs. The 19-year-old has been charged. Trains are now running direct from Melbourne's west through to Bayside suburbs. New timetables kicked in yesterday, adding 400 weekly services to the city's rail network. The first case of deadly H5 bird flu in a mammal has been confirmed. A long-nosed fur seal has been found dead on South Australia's beach. And Erling Haaland, his famous man bun is no more. He's unveiled a buzz cut ahead of the new Premier League season, telling fans online, short hair, don't care. Nova Sport. 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The Dogs have earned a home wildcard final but won't get the home ground advantage. Instead, they'll play Collingwood at the G on Friday night. Saturday night, we'll see Melbourne take on Carlton, also at the G. Mark McVeigh set to land the Bombers head coach gig, beating out James Herd. And in F1, McLaren's Lando Norris has won the Dutch Grand Prix. Kimi Antonelli second, George Russell third. Oscar Piastri had to settle for sixth. And you're up to date on Melbourne's Nova 100.
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0: is Jace, Lauren and Clint on Melbourne's Nova 100.
1: Well, good morning, everybody, and welcome to your Monday.
2: Good morning. How are we all?
1: We are good.
3: Hello. Good morning.
1: We all got social on the weekend.
3: We did get a little social.
1: Yeah.
3: Happy to be out on Melbourne's town.
1: Yes. I'll tell you what, the town was heaving.
3: The town.
2: Pumping.
1: Yeah, a lot of people out over the weekend. Yes. Good to see.
3: It was good to see. There's, you know, footy fever.
1: Never got the rain.
3: The rain?
1: On Saturday.
3: Wasn't there a little sprinkling on Sunday morning?
1: I know, but remember they were like, oh, possible showers early Saturday and late Saturday, because I thought, oh, that's not great for beers and bets, arvo, with the dads. But,
2: your dad's beers and bets.
1: Yeah. Not a drop.
2: Sore head today, still.
1: No, actually pulled up all right. I think because we got socially excited.
2: Your eyes are only semi-open this morning.
1: Who said that?
2: I'm not quite sure.
1: No, I think we got a bit socially excited the week before, so then everyone was a bit tame coming into this week.
2: Oh, right.
1: Which is probably...
2: You peaked too early.
1: There's a good lesson there. If you're going for a big night out, go out the week beforehand
3: as well. You should practice.
1: You know what I mean? Okay. Get out of the system.
2: Nah. There's also you run the risk that you get real piss fit and you go twice.
1: Yeah. There was that risk. How was yours?
2: I had a great weekend. Oh, sorry.
3: No, you
2: Clint, I had a great weekend. Thank you. Lovely weekend.
1: Excellent.
2: Bit of fun, bit of wholesome. Saturday had a hen's party. Sunday had a roast lunch at a 3 p.m. roast lunch at our friend's house.
1: Vastly different events.
2: Very different.
1: Mm.
2: Great fun.
1: No penis straws at the roast?
2: Heaps of penis. Oh, not at the roast.
3: Oh,
1: heaps of straws.
3: Oh.
2: Heaps of penis straws at the hens, not the roast.
1: Didn't say straws, yeah.
3: I'm the anti of piss fit. I'm not very piss fit.
1: Yeah, right.
3: I discovered that because I haven't been really out and about much recently. I've been treating my body as a temple.
1: Oh.
2: Not rather this weekend.
1: An amusement park.
3: Yeah,
2: no, it was an amusement park this weekend.
3: Oh, it wasn't an amusement park. I just got...
2: Did you end up in the clubs in the early hours, did I get told?
3: No. Oh, well, we investigated...
2: Very early hours?
3: We investigated it, but I trudged off home back to and had a little house party of mine.
1: Oh, there we go.
2: Sounds fun.
1: So she's right. The clubs. The club was Club Clint.
2: Club Clint.
3: Yeah, I just didn't recover very well. So spent all day yesterday on the couch.
2: Heaven. Nothing better than a Sunday at home.
1: Penis straws?
3: No penis straws.
1: Okay. Gotcha. Hey, we got a big week coming up. $40,000 to go, guaranteed.
3: Mm-hmm.
1: Your chance to get in the running for that on today's show.
2: How good.
1: Plus, very special guest after 7 this morning. The man behind the Teacher's Pet podcast, he's back.
2: I know.
1: With a brand new one. Hedley Thomas is going to be joining us.
2: Crime podcasts are massive, and he's brilliant.
1: He's the goat. Yeah,
3: Distinctive voice.
1: Oh, yeah. He's the goat.
2: Because he narrates podcasts. So as soon as you hear it, you're like, oh, I know that guy.
3: Yeah. Yes. He's like the Attenborough of podcasts.
1: Great to listen to, not great if it's about you.
3: No.
2: Well, it's also like wild way he does them because he doesn't know how many episodes it's going to be because as the podcast starts, people feed him more and more info.
1: How nuts is that? Just got to chuck one app out and then answer the phone. Hedley Thomas going to join us this morning after 7 o'clock. And, of course, we'll have to talk footy. What's the round again?
3: Oh, it's wildly ridiculous.
1: It's wild card round. Clint's rapped about it. This is Somba, home wrecker. Good morning. Welcome to Monday.

0: today. Possible showers. Keep that in mind when doing book week prep. You know what the paper mache head to melt in the rain.
1: So is there?
2: I was at lunch at a friend's place yesterday, and they've all got school aged kids, and they stress over book week.
0: Oh mate,
3: So is there an actual day that the kids celebrate book week?
2: I think like it's different schools do different days. So some would, but this is hopefully not on a Monday.
0: It's becoming like fashions on the field. It's getting a little bit competitive.
3: So do all your kids, or is it just the primary school?
0: No, even preschool.
2: No, high school.
3: High school?
2: No, high school's not doing it.
0: No, I don't believe so.
2: No, you're not getting Felix in a hat and a cat. What's it called? Cat in a hat. Cat in a hat. Costume.
0: I'll pitch it, but I don't think it'll go down.
3: No, I don't.
2: So what is he going? What's Hudson going as?
0: I'm not sure. Oh, Huddy and his mates are doing Cops and Robbers.
2: Oh, yeah.
3: Of course.
2: What book's that from?
0: What do you think
2: it is? What book is it from?
0: Oh, there'll be a police.
2: So they just choose a costume and then you pretend.
0: It's getting like that because there's a bit of backlash at the moment from some of the schools saying, no, it's got to fit in with the literacy program and the books.
3: Oh, what they're reading and what they're learning about.
2: Well, that sort of makes sense. It's book week. It's not dress
3: education.
2: Up.
3: Education.
0: I get it.
2: So Cops and Robbers. So now he goes, I want to go as Cops and Robbers, and then he's got to back research and find a book about Cops and Robbers.
0: Yeah.
2: Right.
0: Where Archie is going as Toy Story.
3: Oh, yeah, that works.
2: Is that a book too?
0: Yeah, Woody. He's going as Woody.
3: Oh, does Woody have his own books?
0: Well, no.
2: Is there a Toy Story book?
0: I'm sure there'd be some sort of merch out there.
3: Lauren, he doesn't know.
2: Because one of my friends was like, oh, her daughter's going as a purple crayon. And I was like, okay, cool. Must be a book about crayons.
0: Oh, well, you know, you use crayons on books.
3: Oh, yeah, that works. You do.
0: It's a loose tie, but, you know.
3: Good theory.
2: Fair enough. Book week is just dress-up day.
0: That feels a little bit like it's going to be a face paint job.
2: No, it'll be a full foam situation.
3: Right. Yeah, like a cone head.
0: Little pool noodle top.
2: It's Toy Story a book.
0: Oh, no, don't ruin the outfit now. We've already got it.
2: I saw your wife going through the dress-up box the other day.
0: Yeah, she was. Yeah,
2: no,
0: yeah.
2: Toy Story is not originally a book.
0: But you can get
3: it. Is it an adaptation?
2: Many read-along books retelling the movie have been published since the film came out.
3: Oh, that's good.
0: There we go. Great. You're so I've already bought the outfit.
2: Yep, you're on.
0: It's a full Woody outfit. There it is there. But it's like a onesie. So it's not separate pieces. You just zip them into it.
2: That's way easier.
3: Strong.
2: You can't be losing the scarf then.
0: No, you can't. No.
3: I do believe we are dressing up.
0: Yes, on this Friday. Week. Yeah.
2: And mine's very creative.
3: Is it? Likewise.
0: Is yours straighty 180?
2: Well, when we got given the options from our friends who are sponsoring the segment, whose names I forget currently.
3: Lombards.
2: Lombards. They had all the costumes. Costume options. Mm. The ones for the grown-up women, I was like, okay, all right. Well, and so I've gone a bit rogue.
3: Oh,
2: it's good.
0: And that's based intriguing. Off a book?
2: Yeah, because it's book week.
0: Okay, well.
2: And I stick to the rules.
3: Okay. Mine involves face paint.
0: Oh.
2: thrilled we're doing it on Friday, so you can go straight out for lunch with your eyebrows still covered in face paint.
0: Someone regrets their decision.
3: Oh, yes, I do. But we're going to look marvellous.
0: Mine's not the most flattering.
3: Okay.
0: Yeah.
3: Very good. Yeah. Well, it's a big week for kids.
0: Yeah.
3: Get involved,
2: didn't
3: kids.
2: You come as a pizza slice or something last time?
0: That sounds like me.
3: Mm, you did.
0: I've still got that outfit.
2: Or was that Halloween, maybe?
0: It's strong.
2: That was Halloween.
0: Yeah, I should have wore that to the bloody pasta and pino night.
3: You should have. You wore it to Pizza Hut as well that day.
0: That's right. We hit the highway.
3: And we went to all-you-can-eat Pizza Hut in Ballarat.
0: Dressed as a pizza slice.
3: Remember he got out of the bus. He was in a pizza.
2: Method acting.
0: I just remembered. On Friday when we give away the $40,000, we'll be dressing our book week costumes.
3: Oh, awesome. Perfect.
0: Yeah, great timing.
3: Good for the promo.
0: Oh, yeah, it'll look great in the video. Hey, just back on the weekend, house party at yours?
3: Oh, now, hang on. Yeah, I was going to tell you about my hangover.
0: Oh, yeah.
3: I went something rogue. A lot of people go, is it an Uber Eats job? Uber Eats. About what time was it? About 11 o'clock yesterday morning. And I decided not to go KFC or McDonald's. I went Subway.
2: Why?
3: I don't know.
0: For like the chicken
3: turkey
0: fillet?
3: Sub.
0: A turkey?
3: Yeah. As I was eating it, I'm like.
2: You've got to at least do the schnitty one.
0: Yeah. Like do the chicken fillet. Schnitty.
3: As I was eating it, I'm like, what are you. Are you
2: that
3: still drunk?
2: Bread would have been so dry.
3: Oh, it was so dry going down.
0: And the turkey.
3: Yeah.
0: Oh, that like, was.
2: I love turkey, but no, that's.
3: What did you guys have?
2: I had like half a watermelon.
3: Oh. That's rogue as well.
2: But I woke up feeling actually fine, refreshing. Except a little dehydrated. And I was like, all I want is fresh fruit. And I opened the fridge and it was like, you know, in like the ads in the movies when you open the fridge and something gold goes.
3: Oh, yeah. Yeah.
2: And I'd pre-chopped it anyway. And I just sat there and I was like, gobble monster, just
3: going
2: down the
3: street. Oh, that's that. I feel refreshed.
0: Yeah.
2: It was
3: that.
2: Amazing.
3: Right.
2: And I was going to go get a green cup, like a smoothie. And then I was like, I don't actually want that because I've had so much watermelon.
3: What about you?
0: I heated up the boys' leftover chicken tenders from Nando's and I made mashed potato.
2: Oh, at what time?
3: That's quite arduous.
0: 9 a.m. in the morning.
2: You made mashed potato at 9 a.m.?
0: Yeah. Well, I thought, like, we could use it later in the day.
3: And did you? Or did you eat it all before?
0: No. We used a little bit later in the day.
2: That is rogue.
0: Yeah. Well, it's a rogue hangover meal.
2: You're a weird guy, though.
0: Thank you.
2: You eat lasagna for breakfast in here.
3: Mm.
2: Your days are upside down. Do you have eggs on toast for dinner?
0: Sometimes. A little poached.
2: Your day's literally upside down.
0: Hey, it's just gone 6:15. Going to check your run to work. As I mentioned, $40,000. Your chance to get in the draw coming up after 7 this morning. I had the Dad's Beer and Bet Arvo on Saturday afternoon. I got a question for you guys regarding Saturday night shenanigans. I want to see where you sit on something. Coming up next here on Nova.
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6: Sydney Road is closed between Moreland Road and Albion Street in Brunswick due to some tram track works taking place. You'll have to use Melville Road instead. These works are wrapping up at 5 a.m. on Thursday morning. The Western Freeway continues to build city bound from Ferris Road to Hopkins Road. It's 28 minutes from Melton to the Ring Road. The Monash Freeway also slowing a touch inbound from Eastlink to Punt Road. It's 26 minutes. And the Deer Park Bypass starting to see some traffic action approaching Robinson's Road city bound and also outbound past Mount Derrimut Road. For children, fighting cancer is one thing. Fighting adult treatments is another. Donate to the Children's Cancer Foundation to help fund gentler, kinder treatments for children. Plenty of showers about today. Top of 18 on the way. Right now, it is 11 degrees on Melbourne's Nova 100.
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0: Zane and Pillow Talk. Good morning, Melbourne. 23 past 6. We're on the air thanks to Shell Ready Express. It is Jace, Lauren and Clint. And I am alive and well after the annual Dad's Bet and Beer afternoon.
1: Big weekend for Jace on the calendar, the social calendar.
2: Hang on, is this an annual pilgrimage?
0: Yeah, we do it. We do it annually.
1: And how far in advance is the date booked in?
0: Oh, 3 months.
1: Yeah.
0: Right. Like I haven't spoken to Lou about this yet, but we are going around two.
2: Oh.
0: Only reason being in October. One of the dads couldn't make it, Sam. Pokemon Sam.
1: Then we must do it again.
0: Pokemon Sam could
2: replay.
0: Make it.
2: So,
1: leave no man behind.
0: Thank you, Lauren. Thank you.
2: Okay, so where was this adventure?
0: We decided we were going to start at 4 p.m. back to the scene of the crime where we were a week earlier at the McKinnon Hotel. On the Saturday, you know, when the group chat starts, everyone gets a bit excited in the morning. Everyone's off doing their kids' sport. And they're like, how long till 4 p.m.? Mm. So that got moved back to 3, then got pushed down to about 2:20 we started. So everyone got there a bit early.
2: So there were beers.
1: And what do you do?
0: Have a little punt, couple
1: on
0: of
1: what,
0: beers.
1: The horses or the...
0: We did the horses, then moved on to the footy.
2: And then on to the docks.
1: The dish liquors is when you really rock bottom.
0: No, dish liquors in Japan or something is when it's rock bottom. When they stop racing here and you move somewhere
1: else. Digital horse races or something, though, where they come on and they're like cartoons.
2: Trackside, it's called.
0: I've had a good win on trackside.
2: Have you?
0: Yeah. Anyway.
1: You win some, you lose more.
0: That's right,
1: Loz. Gamble responsibly, y'all.
0: And you know what? All jokes aside, it's actually just good to get the dads together, people that are going through the same crap you are, and just, you know, have a little check-in.
1: How many?
0: What do we have? Five of us. We had Benefits, Sleepy Sadesh, the banker, myself.
1: Five.
2: Yeah. Oh, that's fun.
0: Yeah, so good group. At about 7 p.m., and I've got a question for you guys in a sec. So we kicked off, let's say 2:30, right? About 7:30 p.m., Big Boy Pants, Bench. Sorry, I forgot him in the list. Big Boy Bench. You always get up him saying, pull up your Big Boy Pants. Bench got a phone call from the missus who did the old guilt. I'm going to put your daughter on the phone.
3: Hello, darkness, my
0: There's a video
3: friend.
0: Of Benj out there on the footpath through the
3: I've
0: pub window, taking
3: you.
0: The intense phone call from the missus.
1: Yeah.
0: Trying to talk.
1: It's really awesome that you filmed him just to shame him while he does his husband and dad duty.
2: And the track. Very befitting of a man who is being shamed.
1: Yeah. Remember that song? That was a real thing for a while. Zoom in shame on people.
0: Yeah, he really got ripped the next day in the old group chat.
2: So how did he feel in this moment? Support him like you said you would?
0: Yeah,
2: you
0: know,
2: you're all going through the same stuff.
0: I hear you, Clint.
2: Yeah.
0: No, we cheered and mocked him as he got an Uber and headed home.
1: Oh, he went home.
0: Oh, maybe about an hour later. Now, my question to
1: that's
0: you.
1: That's good. That's good for him.
0: Good for him.
1: He did 6 hours. I'd be done with you in 6 hours too.
0: My question to the group.
1: Yeah.
0: If we're kicking off at 2:30,
1: yeah.
0: What is an acceptable time to be home?
2: Well, it depends who you're answerable to, obviously.
1: That's exactly right. That is
2: and
1: a
2: your
1: personal
2: responsibilities.
1: Decision between you and whoever you have to go home to. If you don't go home to anyone, like Clint, whatever time you want.
2: I dare say, though, Jace, that, I mean, you have roles and responsibilities, no?
0: Yes. Yes,
2: so
0: I do, Clint.
2: What time did you home?
0: What do you think would be
2: 2:30 start. I reckon you were home by 10.
1: Midnight.
0: You'd be okay with midnight?
1: Yeah.
0: Okay, I was in the realm. I got the phone call at about 12:30.
2: Oh, you got a call?
0: Yeah, that's always
2: not
0: great.
2: Even a text first.
0: Well, I missed the text.
2: Oh,
0: there were three texts.
1: Paul's phone just happens to run out of battery as soon as I call once.
0: We didn't have reception in Antique Bar.
1: Yeah, it's weird. It's like the last time. The last moment of his battery is when I ring and then it dies. Mm.
0: Yeah, there's this dead spot above Antique Bar in Elsterwick. Mm. No reception. Mm. Yeah. I don't get it.
1: Black hole.
0: Yeah. You walk outside, boom, five bars.
1: Yeah, yeah.
2: Is that
1: 12:30.
0: Yeah.
1: That was
0: all right. And you know what? As soon as I got the call, in the Uber.
1: Mm.
0: I didn't try and do that. Okay, one more drink.
2: Good band.
0: Thank you.
2: Is that a nightclub or something in the suburbs?
0: It's an Irish bar.
2: Oh.
0: It's a great little cocktail bar. Sometimes they have the Irish band there, do the jig.
2: Okay.
0: Yeah, it is good fun. Little cocktails.
1: What, you and the dads are doing Irish dancing?
2: What, you and Michael Flatley?
0: No, the band wasn't on that night.
1: No, I would have liked to see it.
0: It's just gone.
1: So 2 months to go until the next one. Countdown's on.
0: Yeah, countdown is on.
1: 60 days, guys.
0: We've got 60 days to put in a new phone tower above that bar.
2: Yeah, you need one.
0: Yeah. It has just gone 28 past 6. Going to check your run to work. Latest in news next.
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22: 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A crash in Epping on Findon Road eastbound after Epping Road has emergency services just arriving to the scene. Sydney Road is closed in Brunswick between Moreland Road and Albion Street due to some tram track works getting a little bit of nip and tuck. You'll have to use Melville Road instead. Census night was Tuesday the 11th of August. There's still time to complete. In the census, every answer matters. 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A top of 18 is on the way right now. It is 11 degrees on Melbourne's Nova 100.
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2: Hi there, Melbourne. Clint Dunaway with you. Fresh allegations have now surfaced in the investigation involving five suspended Swans players. One woman claims she was the victim of multiple sexual assaults, while two others allege they were subjected to sexual conduct without consent at the Pullman Hotel last week. A police investigation is ongoing and no charges have been laid so far. There are calls for a new 20,000-seat live entertainment indoor venue in Melbourne. The Herald Sun's reporting concert promoters Live Nation Australia are behind the latest push. They want a new indoor arena incorporated into the Melbourne Park precinct. 193 k's an hour in a 60 zone is what a teenage driver has allegedly been clocked doing in Melbourne's northwest. The Volkswagen Golf with false rego plates didn't stop for patrols and was later abandoned in Keilor Downs. The rental squeeze is showing no signs of easing. New figures out today from Cotality show rents in some capitals have jumped as much as 80% since COVID. Melbourne and Sydney have recorded some of the biggest increases. And there's been another twist in Prince Harry and Meghan's planned move back to the UK. Reports now suggest Meghan Markle has been dropped from a role in Netflix series The Gentlemen amid a backlash over her casting. Nova Sport, thousands of families have chosen 8 homes to build their home because of smarter designs and better value. 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Hawthorn has finished 4th on the AFL ladder after last night's 62-point win over West Coast. The wild card finals are all locked in. They'll be played this weekend. The Dogs host Collingwood at the MCG on Friday night. Then on Saturday night, it's Melbourne taking on Carlton. Mark McVay reportedly in the box seat to be Essendon's new coach. An announcement said to be days away. And overseas in the EPL, Manchester City has staged a late comeback to beat Bournemouth 2-1. And you're up to date on Melbourne's Nova 100.
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0: Morning, Melbourne. Like a prayer, 22 to 7 here at Nova. You're on the air with Jase, Lauren and Clint, and money to go after 7 this morning. And we are catching up with the man behind the very famous Teacher's Pet podcast. He is back with a brand new one. Hedley Thomas is going to be on the air with us.
1: Can't wait for that.
2: He's brilliant.
1: He is.
0: He's awesome.
1: Guys, a new story which has come across my desk this morning involved, it's very serious actually, Australia's bird flu outbreak.
0: How are the penguins?
1: Well, a vaccination program is underway, and
2: it's really sad watching them because they all live in. Have you ever been to the penguins?
0: No, I need to do it.
2: Island? It is amazing, and they come out of the water, and they all go. They've all got their own little homes, and they work in a family unit of penguins.
0: Really?
2: Yeah, and so they live in their little house with their partner and their babies, and then they're going. They're getting them out. They're taking them out of their little houses to vaccinate them.
0: And then what they put a tag on them to say how they've been vaccinated.
2: Yeah. Yeah, but they live in little huts and houses.
0: And they all know each other's address, like they don't wander into the wrong
2: one. Yeah, in relationships and stuff. Like, some of them get in fights over the women. And,
1: do they?
0: Yeah. Oh, well, like little swinger
2: penguins. I was there, and they're little penguins with their little fins, like, this guy was slapping another one, and I was like...
0: So there's even swingers in the penguin
2: community.
0: It was
2: like Melrose Place for penguins.
1: Wow.
0: See...
2: I'm not entirely sure if that's how it works, but they do work in little family units.
0: That is the best sell I've ever seen to go and check out the penguins.
1: Yeah. What, the fact that they live in little houses?
0: No, that it's like a little Melrose place.
2: They have
0: place.
2: These little huts all in the in the hills.
0: Like it sounds a little bit more scandalous now.
1: Oh, yeah. It's really not quite cute. Married at first sight for penguins.
0: No, I know, almost. But that's, you know, but if almost. You sell it to me like that,
2: but
0: I'm there.
2: But sometimes they get lost and they lose their heart. They can't find their way home, and you find them in the car park and stuff, and you've got to call the people and they pick them up and take them back.
0: You're not allowed to take them home. You can't take them home.
2: No, they take them back to their home.
0: Can you get one in the gift shop? Is there a gift shop?
2: There's many stuffed ones in the
1: gift shop. You can't get that. We've all had to be picked up and taken home from time to time, haven't we?
0: Let's not judge the penguins.
2: And they go and get the fish, the moms, and then they're going to take the fish up for the babies. They carry it in their in their throat, but they don't actually ever digest it. It's cute. I hate birds and I love penguins.
0: I hate birds.
1: Do you hate birds?
2: Yeah, I hate birds.
0: I'm the same.
1: Yeah. Do you feel for the bird population, this bird flu outbreak, H5N1, which is bird flu, and unfortunately some of our much-loved bird life could soon be extinct, like the black swan.
0: It's the seagulls that I don't do, like at the beach.
1: When you say you don't do them, you just don't like them.
0: I'm not a fan.
2: Oh! Yeah, they're quite aggressive, seagulls. Seagulls and crows are quite aggressive.
0: Yeah, rats are the air.
2: Owls freak me
1: they
2: out.
1: They are a bit ratty.
0: Yeah, they
1: they're
0: are.
1: Sort of like super spreaders. They spread germs and
2: like
1: shit everywhere.
0: Penguins. Not penguins. Oh. What's the ones in the parks?
1: Crows.
0: And stuff? The
1: ones crows?
0: The, like Home Alone. Home Alone 2. Or the pigeons.
2: Pigeons.
0: The pigeons.
2: Pigeons.
0: That's the rat of the air.
2: Yeah. Okay, very angry.
1: He's very passionate about it.
0: Sorry. I really did a flip on it. As a bird aviary kid when I was young.
2: Those are quite beautiful.
1: Yeah, they are.
2: And yeah, you had bird aviaries. You don't hate birds.
0: Yeah, no, I do. I'm
1: but you like budgies.
2: I'm off them, as of today.
0: No, no, no. Just like I've got a fear of birds.
2: But you had you've just made that up. You had an aviary.
0: I had an aviary when I was in like my teenage years.
2: And now all of a sudden.
0: Now I'm a bit older.
1: You hate all birds.
0: They freak me out.
1: What about ducks?
2: I like ducks and I like ducklings. They can stay.
0: Ducklings can stay.
1: Mm-hmm.
0: If I'm at the park throwing bread with the boys, like sometimes they can get a bit close. And they get a bit bitchy.
1: They can.
0: They'll take your finger off. Yeah, they
1: the ducks.
0: Are.
1: Very protective of their offspring.
0: Yes. Yeah.
1: I'm surprised.
0: No,
1: as Lauren said, you were a budgie guy.
0: Oh, my four-year-old the other day went on a campaign to try and get a kitten. And I'm like, absolutely not. A cat comes into this house, I'm gone.
2: Yeah, you know, what's funny, I'm allergic to cats, but yesterday I was at my friend's house and there was the most beautiful, like, I can admire from a distance, but I'm not a cat person at all. And it was like this beautiful white ragdoll cat with the most piercing blue eyes. It was hypoallergenic. So, like, pat away, my friend.
0: Wow. Oh, no.
2: No hives for Lauren.
1: Hypoallergenic like the carpet.
2: Yeah.
0: Don't you feel like they could just any time?
2: Not this one. This was beautiful.
0: Because I remember years ago.
1: Well, cats get the birds. So it might be the answer to all your problems.
0: It could be a circle of life.
1: That is.
2: But the foxes get the cats.
1: Do they?
0: You know how I feel about foxes.
1: So do the cars.
2: How do you feel about foxes? Foxes are fine.
0: Yeah, the animals are right.
1: You hate all animals.
0: No.
2: He's a reptile guy.
0: I like animals. I remember years ago the RSPCA were doing a kitten campaign and asked if I wanted to be like an ambassador.
1: Mm-hmm.
0: And
1: money talks. Did you say
0: no,
1: yes?
0: No. It was around the time one of the boys had just gotten his tonsils out. So he was at home, depressed, just had surgery. So Lou was like, why don't you do it for the week? So I said yes. And when I went to the RSPCA to pick up the kitten, and I...
2: What, and then you give it back after a week?
0: Yeah, yeah, it's just an adoption thing. To raise awareness for it, I'm petrified of cats. I can openly say that.
2: So why did you get a cat?
0: Purely for because Huddy was at home. He just had surgery. It was just, you know, wanting to have a bit of company.
2: You get a soft toy.
0: And when I went to the RSPCA, because I thought I'll never touch it. Like, I'll just bring it home.
2: What do you mean you'll never touch it?
1: You got to feed it and care for it.
0: No, no, no, but he will do that. I just thought...
2: He's just had his tonsils out. He's sick in bed.
0: Like, mum will help.
1: Oh, yeah.
0: Anyway, I got to the RSPCA, and they're like, oh, my God, JC here. We're all set up in the boardroom. We want to film the moment where you take the kitten out of the little carrier. Oh,
1: you've never handled a cat.
0: Oh.
1: Have you never handled one?
0: Oh, I'm terrified of cats.
2: I just don't understand why you agreed to get a cat then.
0: Well, because it was for the week.
2: Because it was funny. Did you think it was a toy?
0: No,
2: pets aren't toys.
0: No, it wasn't a toy. It was toys. No, I was bullied until by my wife.
1: You got paid for it, didn't you? He did.
0: I did.
1: Hey, he did.
2: This story's not adding up. So I'm terrified of cats, so I decided to adopt a cat.
1: I hate them. So I got one.
0: It was
1: third adoption program.
2: So how did the video go?
1: To show people how to care for cats.
0: I'm terrified in the video.
2: And what happened to the poor cat?
0: It went back after 4 days.
1: Surprise.
0: It got sick.
1: It got sick?
2: Because you didn't feed it or touch it. You left it in a cage.
0: No. 13-24-10 is our number.
2: Get Peter onto him.
0: No, no. 13-24-10 is our number. What animal do you hate?
1: Oh.
2: Hate's a strong word.
0: Yeah. Well, like maybe you're attacked by it.
2: What animal are you scared of?
0: Scared of. We'll go with scared. Okay.
1: I mean, yeah.
0: What hates. Animal do you dislike?
2: Because I'm scared of pelicans. Terrifying. Terrifying.
0: Did you get attacked by one when doing the weather one day?
2: Well, it wasn't attacking me, but it nearly took my arm because I was holding some sardine situation.
1: Oh, that'll do it.
0: I think if an animal takes your arm, it justifies calling it an attack.
2: Well, they've got like a huge mouth, so my whole arm went down.
0: In the mouth?
2: Yeah, I had cuts all down my arm from its little... They've got little pin teeth.
0: Oh, did it hurt?
2: Scratches. Well, yeah.
0: Did you bite it back?
2: No, because I'm not like you. I don't hurt the animals.
0: Oh, don't do that.
2: And the cat went back because it got sick.
0: No, no. It was
2: I don't hurt you.
0: It was looked after, thank you.
2: I appreciate that I'm in its space.
1: And if you want to defend cats and lay into Jace, make sure you do it.
0: 2410 is our number to join us on the air. We could send you out for drinks. You can experience the Lucci and Douglas Club at Hilton Melbourne, Little Queen Street, signature dining destination.
1: Beautiful.
0: We'll give you a $300 voucher so you can go out and have drinks on us. What animal do you dislike?
1: Possums. They can.
0: Oh,
2: I love possums. No. They're so cute.
1: Piss them off.
0: Wait till it's in your house.
2: Cute. So cute.
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5: A breakdown on the Tullamarine Freeway city bound just after Bell Street has caused the closure of two left-hand lanes. Speeds are down to 40 kilometres an hour. A crash on the Deer Park bypass on the Robinsons Road city bound entry ramp is causing traffic to build. Another crash in Epping on Findon Road westbound before Epping Road is causing delays in both directions. The Western Freeway continues to build city bound from Leakes Road to Hopkins Road. It's a 29-minute run from Melton to the Ring Road. 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Plenty of showers about today. Top of 18 is on the way right now. It's 11 degrees on Melbourne's over 100.
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0: G Flip, Bet on Fire. Good morning, Melbourne. This is Nova 100. You are on the air with Jace, Lauren and Clint. We're doing it thanks to Shell Ready Express. And we are talking animals we're holding a grudge against.
1: Yeah, yep. I mean, you hate cats.
2: What are you scared of?
0: You know what? I'll go one step further. Cat owners have a...
1: What, you just... Just hate, despise them all. Just because
0: We're not using the hate word.
1: Like cats,
0: we're not using the hate word.
2: We're talking about animals, not people.
0: Yes, 13, 24, 10.
2: Let the people live.
0: Is that number?
2: Yeah, let the people live.
0: I'm just saying cat owners have like a vibe to them.
1: Well, people who look like cats or behave like their owners.
2: But people who look like their dogs. That's
1: I
2: always
1: know, I love that.
0: Oh, I love
2: whole
0: that.
2: Thing. Yeah, people get dogs they don't realise look like them.
1: Didn't you want to do a calendar?
2: Yeah.
1: Involving...
2: Well, I wanted to do a calendar because, you know, calendars are so in vogue.
1: Calendar club.
0: We could set up a little stand at Westfield.
2: But I wanted to do like celebrities and football players and have like Mason Cox with a Great Dane.
0: Mm.
2: I wanted
0: that's
2: Nick
0: strong.
2: Watson with a little chihuahua.
0: Yeah.
1: Perfect.
0: God, he had a blinder.
2: Find someone with a long body and they could be a sausage dog.
1: Yeah.
0: Side note, see Nick's mark on the weekend?
1: I did.
2: I thought he got hurt last night, actually. I saw a minute where it looked like he'd got knocked for six. Stressful time in my house. Paul started screaming, "The whiz is hurt!
0: Oh, no.
2: I think he's fine.
0: 13 24 10 is our number to join us on the air. I've got $300 vouchers for you to go and experience Lucci and the Douglas Club. Sounds fancy. Hilton, Melbourne, Little Queen Street, signature dining destination.
1: Look, hate's a strong word, as Lauren has been saying.
0: Yeah. What animal are you off?
1: Yeah, just a little bit. You think he's a bit cooked.
2: Animal's gone rogue. Has it attacked you?
0: 13 24 10 is our number.
2: Hi, Jackie.
3: Hi, guys. How are you?
0: We're good, Dad.
2: Have you had a bad experience with an animal?
3: Oh, emus. I can't do emus.
0: Oh, yeah, it's under the bird category.
1: It's our national bird.
3: They are terrifying.
2: Yeah, they do get it. They get a bit pecky, don't they?
3: Yeah, I've been chased a couple of times by an emu, like doing my own thing.
2: Trying
3: to face my fear once down at Ballarat Wildlife Park because those emus are hand raised. I was like, oh, yeah, they'll be fine. Mm. My hands were sweating that much, the seat stuck to my hands, and it just was a no go.
1: They are very quick underfoot. Okay, but you no injuries, Jackie?
3: No injuries. Had to be very fast on my feet that day.
2: Yeah, they'll get
0: you. You know the other ones that freak me out when you're at wildlife parks and stuff or Gumbaya World or kangaroos?
2: Why?
1: I mean, they're just...
0: Like, I love them,
1: so
0: but then
1: beautiful.
0: You see these
1: Again,
0: videos...
1: Again, national
0: of
1: animal.
0: I know, but you see videos online of people getting in punch-ons with kangaroos.
2: No,
0: or,
2: you don't.
0: Yeah, you do.
1: I mean,
2: no, you don't. You see the rogue video of kangaroos getting in punch-ons with each other. You do not see all these videos of people getting in punch-ons with kangaroos.
0: I saw a video the other week of a guy trying to save his dog. And he got in a punch-on with a kangaroo.
1: I think I saw the same video.
2: You guys have the same algorithm. But it's
1: the
2: not.
1: Poor dog.
0: He saved the dog. He saved the dog.
1: I know.
0: And then he clocked the kangaroo.
1: Yeah.
2: It's
1: I did
2: not
1: see
2: happening
1: it.
2: All the time.
1: I don't know how current it is. I think it might be one recycled.
0: But
1: from
0: it's not AI.
1: Yesteryear.
0: It was real.
1: Oh, it was real. Yeah.
0: Yeah.
1: Yeah.
2: Reptiles freak me out, but I've got better with snakes since we had the pythons in the roof.
1: We did too. Oh, sorry.

0: thought you were going to say in the studio, right?
1: No, I'm still off snakes.
2: I wasn't good with the snakes in the studio. I just don't like free-range snakes in places snakes shouldn't be, right?
0: Snakes don't need to be free-range.
2: I saw them on the roof of our house in Byron, and I was like, okay, well, they live there. That's their home. My home too, funny enough. Then I'd see them in the garden. I'd be like, okay, well, that's there. But a snake in a radio studio when it doesn't belong in a radio studio.
0: Yeah, I get you.
2: Snakes.
0: It was funny, though.
2: Not snakes in the wild.
1: Even in the wild freaks me. I've never seen one
2: in the wild. I think I'm okay in the wild with a snake. But I'm not going to touch it. Where when they bring them in here, they want to wrap it around your neck. Like, yeah. No thanks.
1: All the snake signs. All the snake signs along the beach, like near Elwood and Bright and stuff, like around summertime, they put up all signs and it's just like,
0: stay away.
1: Be alert, not alarmed.
2: They tend to stay away from you as long as you're not going bush bashing through the bushes.
1: It's my fear is like just sitting on a rock wall without noticing there's a giant python there.
2: No, they wouldn't. I don't think it's a python.
0: It'd be a brown or something.
1: Exactly.
0: Something that's going to kill
1: and
0: you.
1: Then bang, dead.
0: So we've got a late nomination here. Lucy in Sunshine's joined us. Hey, Luce.
3: Good morning. How are you?
0: We're good. What animal do you despise?
3: Oh, I despise and I'm petrified of swans. Mm. I have been chased by them on numerous occasions. Yep. So Lake Waroona, when I go see my dad in Ballarat, in Bendigo, or even Queen's Park here, I take the kids down trying to have a wholesome day. Mm. I've got nuts and seeds, even peas, trying to feed the duck. Mm. And the swans with their beady little eyes, it's like they have a radar for me. They find me and they chase after me with their wings flapping. Mm.
0: Look, Lauren.
2: They say birds sense fear, though.
0: Well, they are
2: so
0: a bit.
2: So if you're more scared, they go for you.
3: Well, yeah. I probably stink then because I'm terrified.
2: Yeah.
0: They're a bit on the nose bird. At the moment, the swans, aren't they?
1: Yeah, they are.
2: It's always the bird varieties.
1: See what you did there.
2: Scary. But there's, who is it? It's someone, I think, it's someone maybe that was one of the Today Show people or something that he's like terrified of sausage dogs.
0: Can't really? Recall this.
2: Dogs.
1: Really?
0: I recall this.
2: Yeah. Fine with other dogs, scared of sausage dogs. And sausage dogs are the same. If they don't like, like them, they're like.
0: Do they?
2: Yep.
0: Oh.
2: Full yappy, ankle biting. Yeah.
1: Just on the Today Show, did you, no doubt you would have seen that footage from years ago. There was the weather-surf reporter guy on the Gold Coast. And he was, like, fishing while doing a live cross. And as he's thrown out the line, he's hooked a pelican.
2: Oh, shivers. Oh.
1: Yeah.
2: Oh, that's terrible.
1: And they're like, we're gonna go to ads. Come back to me later.
0: Mm. Okay. I haven't seen that vision.
2: Kooky weather people.
0: Oh.
2: They get all the situations
0: don't
2: on the time.
0: They? Mm-hmm.
2: Always bird-related.
0: Stevie Jacobs.
1: That was the prize.
2: It was the prized cock, wasn't it?
0: It was the big cock.
2: It was the prized cock from the...
0: prize cock, big cock.
1: He had his hands all
2: Sydney
1: over it.
2: Show.
1: Yeah. It went wild. Mm. It's two hand jobs, a big rooster.
0: A cock.
1: Yeah. Hey, it's just gone 7:01. Can I check your run to work, the latest in news, and then who's up for a bit of money? Your chance to win $40,000, but next... The man behind the famous podcast, The Teacher's Pet.
4: Yeah, look, we did have a really challenging time at our own home in Brisbane. There were four bullets fired into my house when my children were very young. And that was when I was chasing a couple of tough investigations.
1: Jesus. Hedley Thomas is his name.
2: He's an investigative journalist and podcaster.
1: He's back with a brand new
0: he's
1: podcast.
0: He's one of the best.
2: Yeah, he's amazing.
1: He's the GOAT of the crime podcast world, and he joins us in minutes here at Nova.
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16: 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A breakdown on the Tullamarine Freeway, city bound after Bell Street, has two left-hand lanes closed. Speeds down to 40. Delays are building quickly already back to Buller Road. A crash on the Deer Park bypass on the Robinsons Road city bound entry ramp, causing delays to build. A crash in Epping on Findon Road westbound before Epping Road is causing delays in both directions. Overnight, CityLink work. 25 August, inbound closed, Toorak Road to Domain Tunnel. Batman Avenue closed, outbound over height and placard loads must detour. See linked website for info. Possible showers about today, top of 18 is on the way right now. It's 11 degrees on Melbourne's Nova 100.
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19: Hi there, Melbourne. Clint Stanaway with you. We've seen a raw display of emotion from some of the Swans players at the end of their first game since the controversy engulfing the club broke. Five players stood down for breaching club standards and orders when the team was in Melbourne last week. Police are now investigating allegations of sexual assault. And there are fresh reports this morning. A woman is now claiming she was the victim of multiple sexual assaults. Also in the news, police are trying to ID a critically injured man found along the Moonee Ponds Creek Trail. Believed to be in his early 20s, he was discovered unconscious at Glenroy. Officers are appealing for info so they can contact his family. More than 400 extra weekly train services have come online across Melbourne's rail network. The new timetables officially kicked in yesterday, allowing commuters to travel from Melbourne's west through to Bayside suburbs without needing to change trains. There are calls for a new 20,000 seat indoor stadium to be built in Melbourne. Concert promoter Live Nation Australia wants a new stadium built in the Melbourne Park precinct. And Justin and Hayley Bieber's little boy is officially a toddler. Jack turned two over the weekend. And to celebrate, Hayley served up a plate of homemade chocolate chip pancakes topped with candles. Nova Sport, attention, moving house can be easy. Leave it to the White Glove Mover. So you don't have to lift a finger. 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Mark McVay is set to become Essendon's next coach. He'll reportedly present to the board today, with the club expected to make the appointment official this week. And Port Adelaide's Zach Butters is set to announce this week where he'll be playing next season. And you're up to date on Melbourne's Nova 100.
5: This is Jase, Lauren and Clint on Melbourne's Nova 100.
1: Well, good morning, everybody. Happy Book Week. Good luck to the parents. A little bit of stress around.
2: Well, yeah, and they're getting stricter at schools. It's been in the news that you can't be wearing costumes that aren't from a book.
1: No.
2: It's not Halloween, kids.
1: You
2: it's
1: know what?
2: Book Week. You've got to read the book, be inspired by the
19: it's
2: book.
19: It's all about literacy.
1: You know what? Yes. How about this? If you find a great outfit, just get the crayons out, write a book about it.
2: Well, that's also creative.
1: You know what I mean? Yeah. It's creative. You can't kind of go at that.
19: You're all about dodging the system and the rules, aren't you?
2: Huh?
19: You always find a way to be dodgy.
2: He's a scammer.
19: Huh? And you wonder why your son
1: every
19: is
1: day's a
19: bit
1: school day,
19: up as well.
2: There's family of scammers. Is there a book about scammers?
19: Oh, yeah, there would be.
1: I can write one. Hey, coming up, mate of yours, Lozzie's about to join us. He is the GOAT when it comes to true crime podcasts.
2: Hedley Thomas. Now, he is an investigative journalist. There's a mouthful to say that.
1: Mm.
2: And he's probably most famous for the Teacher's Pet podcast, but he has a new podcast which I think is going to get just as much attention.
1: He joins us after Sam Fender and Olivia Dean. This is Nova 100.

0: Sam Fender, Olivia Dean. Good morning, Melbourne. This is Nova 100. You're on the air with Jace, Lauren and Clint.
1: Our next guest is an award-winning investigative journalist and podcaster known for producing true crime hit Teacher's Pet.
2: I just don't believe for a moment that she left us voluntarily and then stayed away all of this time.
1: And he's back with another true crime podcast based in Victoria called The Poisoned Wife. Please welcome to the show, Hedley Thomas.
0: It's available now. You can go and listen to it. He joins us now. Hedley Thomas, welcome to the show.
3: Morning, Hedley.
4: Hi.
5: Hey, how are you?
3: Now, I know Hedley quite well. We have mutual friends. We've spent some time socialising together. And the very first time I met Hedley and he said hello, I knew that voice. Oh, I was like, yes. Oh, my gosh, it's Hedley Thomas from The Teacher's Pet.
0: Did you just come out with, I haven't done anything?
3: I knew your voice. It's so distinctive. How are you?
5: Oh, thank you so much, Loz. And I'm great. I'm a little apprehensive because, you know, the new podcast series, The Poisoned Wife, is dropping now. And you have a lot of apprehension around this time because you're hoping that people start listening and new information and evidence comes forward. And it's been a hard slog for a number of months, but confident.
3: You're dropping the episode week by week, and I think you said it's probably going to be about a 12-part series, but does that keep going if, as this podcast drops, you get more and more information?
5: That's right, and that's what happens with these kinds of podcast series that I like to do. The model is to have a live investigation so that people who are listening can contact me before the series has concluded, and then I can look at what they've passed on, the information, evidence, it might be the smoking gun. And if it's corroborated, if I can back it up, it becomes part of the storytelling.
4: Hang on. So are people by and large contacting you direct, Hedley, or are they contacting police or maybe a bit of a mix of both?
5: I think it's a mix of both.
4: Yeah.
5: And we would never discourage people from contacting police. But we say, look, if you have anything you want to share, you can contact me directly, and that's through an email address, thepoisonedwife@theaustralian.com.au. That's through Facebook, that we've got a Facebook discussion group. And a lot of people prefer to contact me directly ahead of calling the police because, they've heard me a lot. They've followed me through different investigations, and I think they trust me.
4: But also they might not know if the information they have is important or pertinent, and you might be act as a bit of a filter in many respects.
5: Yeah, that's right. And they have a sense that maybe what they have isn't really going to solve anything. But I tell them everything helps, and sometimes there's a cumulative effect. You know, when you have, say, a dozen people who don't know each other, each giving a small snippet of information, you put that together and you can see links and connections between those things and can make a big difference. That's what happened in The Teacher's Pet.
0: So, off the back of the enormous success you had with The Teacher's Pet, do you get loved ones of deceased reaching out to you and trying to encourage you to investigate their loved one's story?
5: I do, Jace, and just this morning.
0: Because that'd be hard to say no to.
5: It's incredibly difficult. Like, I've read 5 emails this morning just while waiting to come on air with you where people have asked me to become involved in the case of their loved one or their best friend, separate cases. And these cases go unresolved for many years. Unfortunately, police have only so many resources. They move on and we can't.
3: Technology has changed. Like, information has changed. So this current case of The Poisoned Wife, that was 1986, so it's just being released now, but it was 40 years ago. And can you give us some top line on what this one is about?
5: Yeah, for sure. So Ros McQueen was a 30-year-old, very devoted mother of a 2-year-old toddler. She was also 5.5 months pregnant with a baby boy, and she was so looking forward to the birth of that second child. She was living in a rural community of Lockwood outside Bendigo, and her husband, Ray McQueen, was selling life insurance down the road in Bendigo for National Mutual. He had been a bus driver. Before that, he'd been a farmer. And a third person had become a big worry for Ros. It was a young girl called Donna, and she was a vulnerable teenager, 16 years old, and she had become something of an infatuation for Ray McQueen.
3: Oh,
5: it started off through family friendship, and then she started babysitting, helping Roz, and she and Roz were good friends. But as the connections deepened, it became obvious to people who saw them together that Ray was quite besotted with this girl and wanted to spend his time with her, not with his wife.
3: It feels eerily similar to the Teacher's Pet.
5: There are certainly similar elements. And when Roz died suddenly from, well, at the time they didn't know what it was. And so the police in Bendigo who went to the scene didn't declare a crime scene. They didn't take any formal statements then. They really blew it. And it wasn't for another 3 months that toxicology tests came in. And they showed that Roz had died from strychnine poisoning, and that would have been an agonising death, and then a full blown homicide investigation got underway.
0: We are on the air with Hedley Thomas, the man behind the Teacher's Pet podcast, and he is back with a brand new one, The Poison Wife. We are going to continue our chat next, and Hedley opens up about the times he has been in fear of his own life.
5: Yeah, look, we did have a really challenging time. At our own home in Brisbane, there were 4 bullets fired into my house when my children were very young.
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8: 2 left-hand lanes remain closed on the Tullamarine Freeway, city-bound after Bell Street, as a truck has lost its wheel to its trailer and crews are standing around, I presume, waiting for another wheel. Crash on the Deer Park Bypass on the Robinsons Road, city-bound entry ramp still causing traffic to build. A crash in Epping on Findon Road, westbound, just before Epping Road, is causing delays in both directions. The Western Freeway continues to build, city-bound from Leakes Road to Hopkins Road. It is 31 minutes from Melton to the Ring Road. 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A few showers about today. Top of 18 on the way. Right now it's 11 degrees on Melbourne's Nova 100.
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0: everyone. Good morning. This is Nova 100. You are on the air with Jace, Lauren and Clint, and we are in the middle of our chat with Hedley Thomas. He is the man behind the very famous Teacher's Pet podcast, True Crime Podcast, and he's got a brand new one out called The Poisoned Wife.
1: I'm investigating the murder of a married young mother in a small community near Bendigo.
2: She always wanted to be a mother.
1: Pregnant Ros McQueen died an agonising death from strychnine poisoning in front of her toddler daughter. Rosalind's husband, former farmer Ray McQueen, was infatuated with a teenage girl at the time.
3: Hedley, I know that you've travelled to regional Victoria to Bendigo. I've been to Lockwood. I worked as a journo for Wind TV for many years. With this podcast especially, are the people of Lockwood really desperate for answers as well, to get some form of closure, as well as the family and the friends of Ros?
1: Yeah, I think that people, and they have to be old-timers because of the age of this case, you know, we're going back four decades, it's the oldest case I've tackled. Mm. But there is a very powerful drive for justice in this case. And the locals that I've interviewed who were neighbours of the McQueens, or who played in the local Lockwood North Tennis Club with Ray and the girl that he was grooming, Donna, you know, they have waited for a long time to see a strong light shined on this case. They've wanted to see it solved. It's important to emphasise, Ray McQueen has always denied wrongdoing.
4: Right.
1: In 1987, a coroner found that he did maliciously murder his wife. He said that was untrue. He was charged with murder. But before the trial could get underway, it just stopped, and we'll delve into why in the podcast.
4: Mm. Do you ever find people, like, obviously you're digging up old cases and things that some people would think have been put to bed. Do you ever find that people don't want to talk to you and don't want to be a part of it and don't want to rehash what's happened in the past?
1: Certainly that's the case. And, you know, you have to give everybody the opportunity to talk. But some people are really keen to talk, and they'll talk when you knock on their door without any forewarning, as happened with Donna, the young girl who was at the heart of this. I mean, she's now a woman in her mid-50s, and she was obviously anxious when I turned up with my colleague Karina, and we said what we were doing.
4: I'd be anxious if you turned up on my doorstep too.
0: I got a mate of mine that works at the paper where you work, and he said, you ever get a phone, if you've done something wrong and Hedley rings you and you answer the phone to Tim, pack up, move overseas, you're done. So you got
1: That's funny.
3: Okay. It must be exhausting work for you and your team, but is it addictive as well, Hedley?
1: Look, it's very satisfying because you go into the archives of these old cases and you see patterns of behaviour and you see clues and leads that can be followed. And then you realise that you can actually bring to life these old cases and possibly make a difference for people, including close friends or family of a murder victim. And, you know, that's really important. And I think that there's such a great opportunity for podcast because of the long form nature of them to do this.
0: Have you ever had your life put in danger? Like, I can imagine if I thought I got away with a crime and now you're investigating it 40 years on, I'm sure someone would pick up the phone and say, mate, back off.
1: Yeah. Look, we did have a really challenging time at our own home in Brisbane. There were four bullets fired into my house when my children were very young. And that was when I was chasing a couple of tough investigations. And
0: Jesus.
1: One of the bullets narrowly missed my wife and I in bed, went through the window above our heads. But luckily there's been nothing since then, just the occasional defamation action.
0: Jeez. Was it Mrs. like time for a career change?
3: The defamation action can also be quite terrifying as well.
1: Yeah, I'll take the defo over the shooting.
4: What do you think Australians, and not just Australians, all around the world, like true crime podcasts are massive? What is the human fascination with them?
1: I think that there's a big bias insofar as the listenership's concerned. More women than men listen to my podcasts because they're unsolved true crime. And
4: yeah.
1: I've asked them, why do you think that is? Why are you so keen on these? And they tell me that it's part of trying to understand how they can better protect themselves from potential threat.
4: Yeah,
1: so
4: right.
1: they burrow deeply into these cases and they listen to the hallmarks of dangerous men, other people who are profiled in the podcast. And I think it gives them a measure of protection. But you know, true crime has always been... Yeah. I mean, ever since Agatha Christie was writing about crime back in the day, and I think the unsolved true crime genre has just, you know, captured everyone's attention.
4: Hedley, okay, so Teacher's Pet, I just was absolutely obsessed and fascinated with. I cannot wait to listen to The Poison Wife. While you're working on this, are you in the back end working on What's Next and other podcasts and other investigations? Have you got multiple balls in the air?
1: I can't do that because I'm a male, so
4: at least you can acknowledge it.
1: Yeah, I have to try and focus on one big project at a time, but just managing my email inbox is enough.
0: Yeah,
4: and also you are friends with my fiancé Paul. If I can't find him on a Saturday night, can I just call
0: you?
4: Oh,
0: no, it's not how it works.
4: Could you start sending texts being looking for you and I will find you?
1: 100%.
4: Thanks, Hedley.
0: Hedley Thomas joining us on the air. The new podcast is available now. ThePoisonedWife.com is the place you can go and check it out. No doubt get it wherever you get your podcast. Hedley, it's always good to chat, mate. Thanks for jumping on this morning.
1: Thank you so much.
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18: 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Still delays for the Tullamarine Freeway city-bound after Bell Street. Two left-hand lanes remain closed as a truck trailer has lost its wheel. Crews are still on the scene, I presume, waiting for another another wheel. Those delays are back to the Calder Freeway. I'd exit at Buller Road, and a crash in Wollert on Boundary Road eastbound just before Epping Road has emergency crews just arriving. Census night was Tuesday the 11th of August. There's still time to complete. In the census, every answer matters. Authorised by the Australian Bureau of Statistics, Canberra. A few showers about today. Top of 18 on the way. Right now it is 11 degrees on Melbourne's Nova 100.
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20: Good morning, Melbourne. Clint Stanaway again. Mystery surrounds the discovery of a young man found critically injured in Glenroy. Police say he was located near the Moonee Ponds Creek Trail yesterday afternoon and had no ID on him. Investigators are now hoping the public will be able to help work out who he is so his family can be informed. There is a new push for a 20,000-seat indoor stadium to be built in the Melbourne Park precinct. Concert promoter Live Nation Australia says it would help the city attract even more global events. The Swans coach is vowing to win back the trust of his fans after dozens walked out before the men's game started at the SCG. Five players have been stood down for breaching club standards and a police investigation into an alleged sexual assault at the Pullman is ongoing. Renters are paying dramatically more than they were just a few years ago. New data from Cotality shows rents have surged by up to 80% in parts of Australia's capital cities, including here in Melbourne. And Kendall Jenner and Jacob Elordi's romance is still going strong. The pair stepping out hand in hand for a date night in London. 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The wildcard finals are all locked in at the MCG Friday night. It kicks off with the Dogs up against Collingwood, then Melbourne take on Carlton on Saturday night. Injury drama at the Demons. Jake Lever has a potentially broken toe. And Hawthorn has secured 4th spot on the ladder after a 62-point demolition of West Coast. The Hawks fly west again in 2 weeks to play the Dockers in a qualifying final. And Melbourne, you're up to date on Nova 100.
0: Well, good morning, Melbourne. Welcome to your Monday. We've got a big show still to come. Milestone Monday after 8 o'clock and your chance to win $40,000 cash thanks to TPG. If we read out your suburb after 8, then give us a ring and you're in the running for the money. Just before we move on, Clint and I have an apology to make.
1: Do we?
4: What have you done?
1: I'm not aware of the apology, so...
0: What do you think we should be sorry for?
1: Is it something in pre-drinks?
0: No.
1: Which, by the way, we're on air from 5:30. Jason,
4: your
1: and I tune
4: behavior.
1: In.
0: No. What? Actually, you know what? This is entrapment. I shouldn't do that. That's what my wife says to me.
1: She'll
0: be like,
1: me.
0: Is there anything you need to say sorry for?
4: Yeah.
1: I just have no.
4: Now I'm going to reel off a list of things you probably
0: should
4: exactly.
0: Be sorry
4: yeah,
0: no, no. Yeah, no. I just heard in your news, is it Jacob Elordi and Kendall? Still on.
1: Yeah.
4: I told you. They're actually a great couple. They look really good together.
1: I think Jace and I, you're right, we might have suggested that they wouldn't last more than a week.
0: Yeah.
4: No, they look great together. Gosh, they've been photographed at some things recently.
1: They're beautiful people, aren't they?
4: Yeah, gorgy. Gorgy, gorgy, gorgy.
1: What did you think she said?
0: I didn't hear the G.
4: What?
1: Gorge?
0: Yeah, I didn't hear the G in gorgy.
1: Oh, you... Okay.
0: Yeah, it's like they've got photographed what?
1: No.
0: They're doing long distance. Does he live
4: here?
0: No,
4: he lives there.
1: He's in the States.
0: Okay. Yeah, right.
1: But
4: she came here. She even came to Australia.
1: Did. Yeah.
4: They got away with, like, a pretty private holiday for a Kardashian.
1: Yeah.
4: Normally they'd be swarmed, and they managed to balance it pretty well.
0: I know girls that won't go across town to date a guy, but she's flown all the way to Australia. Good sign.
1: Yeah, it is a good sign. So they're in London at the moment. He had he was at a film premiere.
4: He's doing the one about the dog.
1: He is.
4: Oh my god, that dog on the red carpet was so cute.
1: Dog.
4: Too.
0: What's it called?
4: I think it's called Good Dog. I don't know what it's called. It's about a good dog though.
1: It is.
4: It's called Dog. Good
1: Dog. Dog Tales.
4: Good Dog.
1: No,
4: dog. Good dog
0: no, that's
4: days.
0: Duck Tales.
1: Dog Days are over. Good song. I like that song.
0: If it is Good Dog,
1: Florence the Machine.
0: Brainstorm Machine.
4: It's called The Dog Stars.
2: Dog Stars.
0: We were close.
4: They should have called it the
2: we
4: Good Dog.
2: We were close. It was a good dog on the red carpet, though.
4: I'll be going and watching it.
2: I will too,
4: as
2: Lauren.
4: Long as the dog doesn't die. I can't do animals getting hurt.
2: Like Milo and Otis. Which one
4: Humans
2: died in Milo
4: get
2: and
4: hurt
2: Otis?
4: In movies, fine with it. The animals
2: cat?
4: Get hurt.
2: The cat. I think
4: it.
2: The cat died in
0: there
2: Milo
0: There was the
2: and
0: Marley
2: Otis.
0: And Me. That was the one I really
4: never watched it. Never watched it. Couldn't possibly.
0: Yeah. If you don't even, cry during that.
4: Even in the Odyssey, there's a large part of the story is about a dog, and that was the only time I cried.
0: Did you cry when anybody else human
4: when
0: died?
4: They were mean to the dog. No, God, no.
0: Yeah, right, gotcha. Hey, your chance to win 5K coming up this morning at 8 o'clock, but next we are dipping our toe in the world of dating apps. This is Olivia Rodrigo. New York City.

0: say.
1: She is just on fire. Three number one singles from that album. Like, amazing. Olivia Rodrigo.
2: So hot right now.
1: Can do no wrong. Going off with the girly pops. This is Nova 100. You're on the air with Jase, Lauren and Clint. Guys, before we offload money at 8 o'clock, the 5K question, may we dip our toes in the dating world?
2: Oh, go for it. What part of the dating world are you?
0: Why are you dipping your toe in the dating world?
1: Oh, just as a team. No, no,
0: did you
1: as
0: finally
1: a team.
0: Get kicked out of
1: no,
0: home?
1: No, as a team, we're dipping our toe.
2: Okay.
1: Have you parked...
0: Well, Clint's the single guy.
1: Yeah, have you parked your dating world for a moment?
2: For a moment.
1: Because you're about to have
2: a... No, I mean, it's not a rule or a, you know, I just...
0: It's probably, not a hard
2: I'm not, not chasing anything or anyone right now.
0: But if someone, the right person happens yeah. to stumble into your life, you'd
2: yeah.
0: be open to it.
2: Yeah.
1: But then do you think people would be like,
0: that's,
1: oh.
0: you know what, Clint? That's actually the danger zone.
1: I know, this is when
0: it
1: happens.
0: The harder you try, the harder you search for someone, you never find them.
2: Well,
0: the least hard you try, the less interested you are, the more yeah. you end up meeting
2: so
0: someone and then
2: it's
0: you're like,
2: good
0: oh,
2: point. Now, I've never been really a dating app kind of guy.
0: Were you ever on the apps?
2: Nah. I dabbled on Raya for a bit.
0: Yeah.
2: Because everyone sort of did for a while.
0: Yeah.
2: But I matched on, I didn't match with, but I saw Venus Williams on Raya.
0: Oh, yeah, the Williams is...
1: Did you swipe to match?
0: They did
2: I think
0: some
2: I
0: good
2: swiped to match,
1: but she didn't. No.
0: She didn't swipe back.
2: No.
1: You might fall in love with the nurse in the birthing suite.
2: Maybe.
1: Like, who knows?
0: I could actually see you dating a nurse.
1: So could I. Also,
0: I
1: you really imagine
0: could.
1: The nurse being
0: okay,
1: like, do you
0: not
1: know
0: in
1: what?
0: The, not in the birthing suite. That's a bit disrespectful. But...
1: No, but if that's where they
0: well,
1: meet...
0: Well, that's true.
1: Because yeah. the nurse might be going, look at this modern day guy having a baby with a friend.
0: He's a snag.
1: He wants to be a dad. He's not letting it hold him back
2: in
1: life.
2: Can I tell you where a lot of people, a lot of my friends anyway, and look, I've had one or two, but they slide into the Instagram DMs.
0: Oh, yeah. That's
2: where
0: yeah.
2: that's where a lot of the you know good yeah. work is being done on the IG.
0: Yeah.
1: Well,
0: I could see you dating a nurse.
2: Okay.
0: Someone nice, kind.
2: Wholesome.
1: 38-year-old lady, single lady, has opened up to news.com about her newly dating life. Mm-hmm. She said she tried Tinder first, met up with a couple of guys, but unfortunately none of them worked out. She believed it had the reputation of being more of a hookup app.
2: Mm. Yeah.
1: She tried eHarmony.
0: Well, this is big again. The actual the agencies that are helping match people.
2: Oh, matchmakers.
0: So it's like a dating app, but a human instead of an app because it's just more personal.
1: But she did say, I didn't want to sound superficial, but I think physical attraction is part of dating. And with that, you can't see yeah. the person's... face
0: no,
1: or what they
0: can,
1: look like
0: you,
1: at the start.
0: You can give them a detailed description of your type.
1: What, like a police sketch?
0: Maybe not that detailed. But also, I don't think dating your type works because if no, you had a type and you've dated many of them,
1: no, I know,
0: it's
1: but
0: probably the type yeah, that isn't right
2: that's
0: for you.
2: Doing you.
1: But yeah. also, like if you've got a type that you're definitely not into,
0: yeah.
1: like, you know, I think physical attraction is part of it.
0: Of course it is, but I also think people are leaning back into just meeting people in bars and stuff. It feels safer.
2: It does, yeah, and it just feels... I mean, it feels right.
0: Human connection.
2: Yeah.
1: Well,
0: because even if someone's good looking,
2: comfort and connection.
0: And then you go and sit down and have dinner, within 1 second you're like, holy hell, get me out of here. Mm.
1: She settled on Coffee Meets Bagel, an app for serious daters.
2: Sorry, it's called Coffee Meets Bagel.
1: Coffee Meets Bagel.
0: Is this a new one?
1: Yeah. Which would be the basis for this news story, no doubt. A whopping 91% of Australians survey agree modern dating apps are challenging with, how bad's this? 41% all end in the biggest or and same situation. Ghosting. 41%
2: ghosting.
1: Of people are getting ghosted.
0: Yeah.
2: So
0: that's the thing
1: have
0: about
1: the balls
0: the
1: to say just like...
2: So they
0: no,
2: interact.
0: It's, the apps. It's two strangers. They don't care.
2: So they're
0: no
2: talking on the apps and
1: yeah,
2: then
1: and
2: they
1: you
2: organise
1: might go,
2: a coffee or a bagel
1: yep.
2: and then they just don't turn up.
1: Yeah, or you might go, oh, I've
2: you
1: got hiking this week
2: up.
1: And then I think, oh,
0: give
1: God, he's a hiker.
0: I wouldn't skip a bagel date. I'd
2: no. Certainly not.
0: Chowing down on my bagel.
2: Not a
1: no matter what they look like.
0: And I would judge people based on what toppings they got on their bagel.
2: Oh, on their bagel.
1: Okay.
0: If I sat down and a man opposite me ordered a smoked salmon bagel, that
2: oh,
0: wouldn't
2: no,
0: be for me.
2: No,
1: the breath.
0: I'd be like, you're not my type.
1: What about like a cheesy bacon and egg one?
0: The woman who orders the salmon bagel, I think it's fine.
2: Yeah.
1: But a guy, bacon and egg.
2: Bacon
0: that's
2: egg's
0: fine.
2: Good.
1: That's fine.
2: Strong.
0: I'd stay for the day.
2: What
1: cream
2: about
1: cheese? Cream cheese?
0: Yeah, oh, the OG, mate.
2: Yeah.
0: yeah. No problem.
1: What about like no topping, just some butter?
0: See ya.
1: Yeah.
0: In the bin.
2: Avocado would be good.
0: Yeah, avocados.
2: Yeah.
1: 13-24-10 is our number.
2: Bacon
0: what
2: orders.
0: What no, if you ordered no. bacon? What if you ordered bacon eggs and the hash brown? I'd be like, you're hungover. Oh,
1: yes,
2: I want a bagel.
0: Turned up to our date hungover.
2: Yes. I want a bagel.
1: Especially if they're like, can you put the
0: and
1: hash brown in the bagel?
0: If you did some kind of pastrami situation for breakfast, I'd be like, see ya.
1: 100%.
2: Pastrami's a bit gross.
1: Yeah.
0: Oh, people love it. Oh. It's just not my flavour, not my type.
1: And the amount of meat they put on there, I'm just like, it's a lot.
0: Don't you go ordering a lunch dish for breakfast either.
1: 13 24 10 is our number. Opening lines on dating apps.
2: Okay.
1: What's your opening line? What's your go-to? So, or what have you had used on you?
2: Good or bad? Based on the advice
1: that I've got
2: in front of me, it's good to ask or engage by using an observation. So, i.e. an observation about your profile photo. So it could be, okay, I have to know the story behind that travel photo using in your profile pic because it sort of elicits
1: a conversation. That's good.
2: You know.
0: Depends what the photo is.
2: That dog looks like a very good boy or girl. What's their name? You know, that sort of thing that elicits a response.
0: But it also shows that you've got similar interests.
2: Yeah.
1: Yeah. Oh, my God, I've always wanted to visit that place. Maybe you'll take me on the next trip.
0: Too keen.
1: Okay.
2: Mm.
1: Oh, my God, beautiful dog.
0: Who's giving you that advice, Claire?
2: Good question.
0: Have you been to a dating guru?
2: It's our friend, ChatGPT.
0: What did you say to ChatGPT? What should I say to someone?
2: Dating
0: that
2: app
0: is the saddest
2: opening
0: thing
2: lines.
0: I've ever heard. Yeah.
1: What about if he opened with that?
2: Just for the sake of this segment, not for my own.
1: But what about if he opened with that, going, ChatGPT said I should tell you blah.
2: Well, here we go. It also gives you what to avoid.
0: Yep.
2: One word greetings. Hey, hi, sup?
1: Oh,
2: no good.
1: Sup?
0: If someone popped up on my Tinder and said,
1: sup?
0: I'd be like, see ya.
1: Mm. Could be the most gorgeous man in the world.
0: I'm quite hard to please, turns out.
1: No, I think it's fine.
0: If the most gorgeous man in the world popped up and said, sup, I'd be still.
1: If I said, how did you call me? And he goes, I supped her on, I'd be like, absolutely not.
0: That's not for me.
1: 13, 24, 10.
0: You need conversation. You don't know someone. But a greeting is like, you can write hi.
1: What about hello. A joke? Do you put a joke in it?
0: God, no. In the first thing. I mean, it depends. If it's a good joke, maybe.
1: 13, 24, 10 is our number. If you've got the guts to ring and admit what your opening line is or what someone used on you.
0: There will be people that just have a method and it's the same one every time.
1: 100%. I reckon if you've got a good, strong opening line, you roll that out, everyone. Yeah, I mean, it sucks if they know each other and they're like, hey, did you match with the bagel guy as well?
2: Mm.
1: Did he do the bagel joke on you?
0: What's that app called? Bagels and Brekkie.
2: Coffee and bagels, isn't it? Coffee or bagels.
0: How many people are on that?
2: Oh, it's popping off.
0: You should get on that.
1: Coffee meets bagel.
2: Oh, it sounds a bit...
0: Coffee meets bagel.
1: Oh, Clint would be the coffee.
2: Of course.
1: 13, 24, 10 is our number. Opening lines on dating apps. What do you use or what's been used on you? In return, we got $300 vouchers for you to go out and have a couple of little cocktails on us, little cocky tea afternoon. Dating apps, opening lines. We'll take your calls next at Nova.
3: 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Melbourne traffic.
4: Nova 100.
5: Still delays inbound for the Tullamarine Freeway after Bell Street. Two left-hand lanes are closed. Three right-hand lanes remain open, but a truck has lost its trailer wheel and crews are still cleaning up. I presume they're waiting for another wheel. Surely there'll be one delivered soon. Those delays are back past the Calder Freeway all the way to Melrose Drive. Hyde exit of Buller Road. A crash on the Deer Park bypass on the Robinsons Road city-bound entry ramp. Still past the Calder Freeway all the way to Melrose Drive. Hyde exit of Buller Road. A crash on the Deer Park bypass on the Robinsons Road city-bound entry ramp, still causing delays as well. And good news for the Belgrave-Lilydale train lines, as power has resumed.

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0: Morning, Melbourne. It is coming up to 8 o'clock. Your chance to win money. 5K question on the way here at Nova. And we head into wild card round after a big weekend of footy. We've got some big matches coming up this week.
1: Yeah, we do. What a concept.
0: Your team and my team, it's do or die.
1: So the AFL is launching its final series this morning at a function in Richmond. The wild card round will have the Dogs up against the Pies on Friday night. And then on Saturday night, it'll be the Blues and the D's.
0: That is going to be two massive games.
1: Big games, both at the G.
0: You'll be surprised to know.
2: They're both at the G.
0: Mm. You'll be surprised to know. No stress for the Tigers. You guys are, you're done.
2: They're off. Yep. They're on Mad Monday today.
0: Yeah, they would be, wouldn't they?
2: Football teams allowed to do Mad Monday. I feel like maybe they're all just going to the movies to watch Toy Story this year.
1: I think we might have put the clamps on it, yeah?
2: Yeah.
0: Or a lock-in.
1: Well, they can be dangerous as well.
0: Yeah.
2: But also, not everyone should be punished for the behaviour of a few.
1: Agree, Lauren. Agree.
2: That's not fair.
0: And I'd say the last few years, like, we haven't heard any scandals around Mad Mondays, have we?
2: I've no idea.
0: The last few years, you know what I mean?
1: Yeah.
0: I mean, the clubs are normally pretty good.
2: Mm. Allowed to celebrate their season. I'm not sure Richmond is celebrating, commiserating the season.
1: No.
2: We're rebuilding, guys. We're rebuilding.
1: Hey, let's talk dating app opening lines. There can be some shocking ones out there. Our one of the single gals on our team, Macy, beautiful Mace dog, has sent through some of the interactions she's been having on a dating app. And one of my favourites here is...
0: Run through it for you.
1: From a bloke called Jake. He says, when your mum said she wants what's best for you, she was talking about me.
2: Oh,
0: I like that. That's strong. Did it work?
2: Cute.
1: I don't know. We'd have to ask Mace.
2: I don't think we should be discussing Mace's private life. No. She probably sent those through wanting to be anonymous, but
1: and the others,
2: shout out, Mace.
0: Tell us another one.
2: She's a great bird, if anyone's interested.
1: The others featured
2: and
1: here in her screenshots are probably a bit edgy for the radio. So let's maybe...
0: What, they send screenshots?
1: Mace did, yeah.
0: Oh, the opening lines are too racy.
1: Oh, yeah, a little bit.
2: Are they?
1: Just a little bit, sort of.
2: I haven't checked it. Should I check?
1: Go for it. Okay, 13, 24, 10, we're asking for your experiences with all things dating app opening lines. And Jared has joined us.
0: Hang on. Are we able to read any of these lots, or are they a bit?
2: I don't know. I haven't seen it yet.
0: Okay. All right, let's talk to Jared.
1: Let's talk to Jared. Hey, Jared.
3: G'day, guys. How are you?
0: Yeah, we're good.
1: We're good. Have you got one? Have you got one that's working a treat?
3: Not anymore, as I've got a partner now. Oh. But when I was single, the one that I used sort of like a bit of a brain tease / joke, and it would be like, "What runs around the whole yard without moving?"
2: What runs around the whole yard without moving? I don't know.
1: Go tell us.
3: All right, it's a fence.
0: Sorry,
2: a what? A fence.
3: A fence.
1: And did you have, did you succeed on
2: fence.
1: The
0: fence?
1: What runs around the yard without moving?
3: A fence runs around the whole yard?
1: Yeah.
2: Oh.
1: Yeah, so she's cracking a
2: you've
1: gag,
2: just gone in.
1: Lauren.
2: You'd get a swipe no for me.
0: Well, no, he would have got a message back going, sorry, I don't understand. He would have had to spell
1: it out
0: for
1: me. Tell me, Lauren, what?
0: Exactly, so it's worked. He's engaged.
1: So, Jared,
2: I think you've got to work on your material.
1: Well, he's now got a partner.
3: Oh,
1: so.
3: It worked a few times. Yeah. You know, they come back with answers or
2: so you think
3: they're
2: that,
3: unsure, but so I get them to, you know,
2: you would you would recommend telling a joke as an opening line?
3: Not so much a joke. I think something that, like, gets them to, like, reply back. Like, if I just hit them with, like, a knock-knock or something like that. Sometimes they're not going to reply to that. But
0: you're
3: like,
0: still single, Jared?
1: No, he's got a partner.
0: Oh, sorry, I missed that.
1: Now, is this partner, did you meet this partner on the app?
3: Yeah, I actually did.
2: Did
3: we met on
2: gag,
3: Bumble.
2: Did the fence gag get it?
3: Actually, I don't think it was my gag. It was her gag.
2: Oh.
3: I wish I could remember it, but she had so in Bumble, like, normally the girls reply, like, they have a...
1: Oh, they got the power.
2: Oh, they're in
3: reply.
2: Charge.
3: Yeah. So she had an opening line where I could reply to that.
2: I love it.
1: Okay.
3: I replied to her opening line, and then Sylvie sort of hit it off from there. And
2: how long have you been together now?
3: We're coming on probably about a year and 8 months around that time.
2: Do you guys spend your Saturday nights at home going through the joke book?
3: Oh, she's an endless supply of jokes.
2: Oh, good. We love it. We love a good sex humor.
0: Just going through some of the others that people have rolled out on Macy. Nath, who his profile shot is him in a wheelchair at a festival, and he said, sorry, don't mind me, just rolling into your DMs.
2: Oh, good on you, Nath. That's a good sense of humor.
1: That's good. That's good.
0: This one's a bit, if I went to war, I would put this photo of you in my locket. It's a bit.
1: Like,
2: No, that's a swipe no. I don't know if you go left or right. I'm just calling it a swipe no because I'm an old lady who doesn't have to say it again. Swipe no.
1: Swipe no. Is it a left for yes and a right for no?
2: I don't know. I've never been on the app. Let's just go with swipe no and swipe yes.
1: Yeah. Oh, no, left is no, right's yes.
0: Oh, is it?
1: Yeah.
0: Oh, okay.
1: There you go.
0: Swipe I lost. No. We'd die alone if we were to hit the dating apps now.
2: No, I think I'd have good chat. I'd have good.
1: You'd be hot property on the apps.
2: I reckon I could just have some good chat.
1: Yeah.
2: I'd get
1: you'd dominate.
0: Yeah. How would I go?
2: Shocking.
0: Die alone. Yeah.
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22: 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Delays continue for the Tullamarine Freeway citybound after Bell Street. Two left-hand lanes are closed. This is due to a truck losing its wheel to its trailer. Crews are still on scene. They're still waiting for that wheel. Delays are all the way back to English Street. I'd exit at Buller Road instead. The Calder Freeway is also seeing some delays citybound on approach to Green Gully Road. 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A few showers about today. Top of 18 is on the way. Right now it's 11 degrees on Melbourne's Nova 100.
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27: 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Right now. Right here.
28: Good morning, Melbourne. Clint Stanaway with your news headlines. Police are urgently trying to ID a critically injured man found in Glenroy. The man, believed to be in his 20s, was discovered near the Moonee Ponds Creek Trail yesterday. There's a push for Melbourne to build another closed-roof, multi-purpose 20,000-seat arena in the Melbourne Park precinct. New allegations have been made against five suspended Swans players. One woman now claims she was a victim of multiple sexual assaults at the Pullman Hotel last week. A teenager has been caught allegedly driving at more than three times the speed limit in Caroline Springs. And Vin Diesel says Paul Walker's daughter is a huge part of his family's life. The Fast and Furious star says that more than a decade after her dad's death, Meadow never misses his kids' birthdays and is a blessing in their lives. Nova Sport attention, moving house can be easy. Leave it to the White Glove Mover so you don't have to lift a finger. 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The AFL's first ever wildcard finals have been locked in. The Western Bulldogs play Collingwood at the G on Friday night before Melbourne take on Carlton at the G on Saturday night. The league to launch its finals series this morning in Richmond. And Mark McVay is reportedly in the box seat to become Essendon's new coach. An announcement said to be days away. And you're up to date on Melbourne's Nova 100.
29: One question. $5,000. Jace, Lauren and Clint's $5,000 question.
28: Let's go. Every day we give you a chance to win 5K at 8 o'clock. Went off last week. We had a winner. Yeah, we did.
2: We sure did.
28: We love it. Let's have another one this week.
2: Let's go to Elle. Good morning.
30: Good morning.
2: Hi. Oh, Elle, you're a very happy Carlton supporter.
30: I know.
28: God, go Blues. Hang on, are you on fire?
31: Are you excited about the question or the Blues?
30: Both.
31: Okay. Are you going to go on Saturday night? Because they're tackling my Demons.
28: I reckon they can roll the Demons.
31: I think they will roll the Demons.
2: Are you going, Clint?
31: No, I'm not.
30: Okay, we'll go together if I win the money, yeah?
28: No, he said yes to a charity gig at the start of the year.
31: You know what? I'm doing my bit for charity on Saturday
2: night. That's good. You also did declare that you're off the D's.
30: Yeah, you make me feel bad.
31: Yeah, I'm off the D's.
2: But what happens if they bounce back and they make finals? Are you going to be back on them?
31: Yeah.
28: What a true footy fan.
31: Real bandwagon
2: stuff. All right, Al, let's try and win you some cash this morning. We've got three questions lined up, and I believe you want to play for $500 this morning. Let's go.
29: $500.
28: Rules are simple. You'll hear a question, then you'll hear a 3-2-1. Al, you're a fan of the show. You'll know how it works, so you've got to get in that time, okay?
30: Certainly.
28: All right.
31: I reckon she'll get this.
2: I didn't know it.
28: Neither did I.
2: Oh. No, we're close.
31: No, I reckon you'll get it. Elle, here we go.
28: Good luck.
32: Matilda star Sam Kerr recently announced her departure from which team in the English Women's Super League?
2: Three.
28: Chelsea.
2: Two.
28: Yes!
2: Well done, Elle.
31: So quick out of the gates as well. I told you you had it.
30: Oh, thank you. That's awesome. $500. That's amazing.
2: What a way to start your weekend. Now you're going to go to the footy?
30: Yeah.
2: Get it, Queen.
31: Oh, that you could have some money left over for something nice as well. Go treat yourself.
30: Thanks so much, guys. Love you.
1: Love you too.
2: Have a great week. What a way to start your week.
1: Hit the merch shop.
31: Yeah, just do it all.
1: Yeah. Your scarf, do
2: it all. One of those Carlton Blues hoodies that everyone's wearing.
1: Oh, good luck trying to get your hands on one.
31: I watched the Sunday footy show yesterday. I saw TJ rocking around in a hoodie.
1: Was
31: he's jumped on the bandwagon, which for a Collingwood supporter.
2: He lost a bet.
31: Did he?
2: Yeah, he lost a bet. I don't know what the bet was, but he had to wear it if he lost the bet.
1: All right. He would have looked happy in it, though. That's a good thing.
2: Oh, he always looks happy.
1: Yeah. Oh, so try and wipe the...
2: Friendly as they come.
1: Try and wipe the smile off that guy's face.
2: That show is just like seven blokes laughing at their own jokes, isn't it? Mm. I actually quite like it, but that's all they do.
5: It's just another Milestone Monday.
6: Congratulations to your family and friends.
1: Guys, it's Milestone Monday, favourite time of the week. What did you do for the very first time on the weekend? Mm. Big, small, to be honest, more random the better. 13 24 10 is our number to join us on the air.
7: I turned 50 for the first time on Saturday, and I had the biggest party.
8: I wired in my solar panels and solar charging unit into my off-road camper, and I may add, it was a complete success.
2: Yeah, I didn't even know what that means.
7: I attended the season career game in a corporate box.
2: Corporate hospo.
1: Must have been at.
2: Now, I've got one, and I'm doing it on behalf of someone else, but it's the first time I've seen it. I went to my friend Nina and Danny's place for a 3 o'clock Sunday, sort of late lunch, early dinner, and their son had just finished the Lego Titanic.
1: Oh.
31: How many pieces?
2: I think it's 10,000. No, 100,000.
31: A lot of pieces.
2: 100 million. I don't know. It's
1: the Lego.
2: 100 million pieces. I don't know. It's the biggest one I think you can
1: do. It costs $1,000.
31: Does it?
2: He's done the whole thing.
1: Yeah, it's incredible.
2: And it looked, they had it on display and it looked like a piece of art. I was like, well, that's amazing. And then I went and looked at it. I was like, oh my God, that's the Lego Titanic. I'm clapping him in.
1: Well done. Yeah, it's huge. Because like all the little rooms in the ship, it opens up.
2: Well, and it doesn't open.
1: Oh, well, there's parts that are visible.
2: There is three books of instructions, like not pages, like actual books.
31: Yeah, that's a lot of work.
2: And then when I was looking through the books, I was like, oh, the whole insides are done, like rooms and everything, but you don't see it.
1: No, you got to open it, and then it's all done like rooms. How's this, right? Lou's cousin did it.
2: Our kid was there who's three, and he's obsessed with
31: it. Anywhere near that thing.
2: I was like, thank God that survived.
31: Get the icebergs and the kid away from it.
1: Lou's cousin built it and then sold it. And some Larry on Facebook came around because they didn't want to build it. They just wanted the Lego.
31: What, they just built it?
2: Well, it looks like a piece of art.
1: I know, but like that's amazing. The idea of Lego. You build it.
2: Well, the other one I've seen, which has the 100 million pieces as well. I'm not sure it's 100 million. That many. But it's the Eiffel Tower.
31: Tour d'Eiffel.
2: That looks hard.
1: You reckon?
2: The Eiffel Tower.
1: Oh, I'll have a look before I say anything.
2: Well, it's the Eiffel Tower and the Titanic, I think, are the two hardest.
1: 13 24 10 is our number to join us on the air. Milestone Monday. What did you do for the very first time on the weekend? I thought you were going to say you were building Lego. Ariana Grande now.

0: Morning, Melbourne. Ariana Grande, Hate That I Made You Love Me here on Nova. It is just gone 20 past eight. It's not just Monday, it's Milestone Monday.
1: It's just another Milestone Monday.
2: Congratulations to your family and friends.
0: 13-24-10 is our number.
3: And we will celebrate with you loud and proud.
0: Big or small.
3: Okay.
0: Actually, you know what? I went rogue.
3: Yeah.
0: I ordered something different at the pub for the first time on the weekend.
3: What did you order?
0: Oh, just like a different meal. I did prawns and onion rings.
3: Prawns and onion rings. Okay, well done, Jace. Good on you.
4: Rogue, which, but okay.
0: Just, you know. But, you know, like creature of habit, always normally get the same meal.
3: One may say that your palate is maturing.
0: Is he mocking me?
3: A little.
4: Did you get like pre-crumbed onion rings or did you make them?
0: No, they were like a battered onion ring.
3: Onion.
4: But pre-battered.
0: Yeah. What do you mean? Pre.
3: Oh, he went to the pub. That's what he ordered.
4: Sorry, at the pub.
0: Oh, God, no,
3: and
0: didn't
3: he
0: make
3: had
0: them.
3: Prawns them. And onion rings.
4: I do love an onion ring.
3: Young.
4: I love an onion ring.
3: Yeah, so do I. They're very good.
0: You're mocking the way
3: yes,
0: I say.
3: Of course we are. Okay, let's open the phone lines and speak to Henny. Hello, Henny. Hello.
5: Hi.
0: Hello.
4: Hi.
3: Now, what did you do?
5: I went to my nana's house with sleepover the first time with my sister.
4: Oh, you went to Nana's for a sleepover.
3: Henny,
4: how old are you?
5: Six.
0: Oh, that's.
4: And did you have a great time?
0: That's big.
5: Yeah.
4: Did Nana let you have any treats that mum and dad wouldn't let you have?
0: Oh, yeah.
5: Let me have some in the morning.
4: Oh, yeah, treats in the morning
3: nice.
4: Before sending
3: that?
4: You home.
3: Now, Henny, did Nan let you stay up late?
5: No.
3: No.
4: Nana was exhausted. She's tired. Nana was ready to put them to bed at 4 p.m.
0: Yeah, exactly. Nana reads
3: right,
0: at 3.
3: Well done, Henny.
0: That's cool. First sleepover
4: well
0: is always a massive thing.
3: Yeah.
0: Big deal.
4: Laura in Berwick, good morning. What are you celebrating? What did you do for the first time?
6: Well, I don't know if I'll be celebrating it, but I did our wheels on the weekend.
4: Oh, do you know what? It's a clapper in.
3: Celebrate it.
4: It's one of those, riding a wheel.
0: Oh,
4: it's
0: yeah.
4: one of those jobs that you put off. You talk about yeah. doing.
6: I know. We all know we're going to get there, but it's not something we want to face.
4: No.
6: But anyway, it's done now, so
4: Any arguments over it?
6: Well, no, I just, everything he has comes to me and everything I have. I don't know.
0: And then what about in the...
4: Heaven forbid you...
0: At the same time. Yeah. Who gets the kids?
6: I know. Then our daughter gets everything.
3: I don't think you ask who gets the kids.
0: What do you mean?
3: I don't think you put your kids in the will.
0: No, you do. You have to.
4: What, when my mother dies, she's going to go, okay, Lauren. Oh,
3: everyone's nodding furiously. You do.
0: Yeah. Absolutely.
3: I thought it was just your jewellery and your house.
0: No, that's the kids in your will.
4: At what age can my mother stop handing me over to someone?
0: No. No one's going to get you. That's fine. But like, say if I died, and say if Lou and I perish tomorrow.
3: Oh, okay.
0: Where are the kids going? Can you not cross your fingers?
4: I didn't do that.
0: You did both hands. You had your fingers crossed. Both hands.
4: Clint, that was you.
0: I thought you'd at least want legally.
3: Well, is that because you want the kids? That's your punishment. You can have Jace's kids.
4: I'll get Archie. You get Hudson.
0: No. You got to
4: keep. Felix can fend for himself.
0: No. You
4: got to
0: keep them together.
4: Can you divide them up in the will?
0: No. You can, but you wouldn't.
4: So do you have to ask the person? Because what if all of a sudden I get the kid and I'm like, I don't want the kids.
0: That's my ultimate.
4: Do I need to approve
0: prank.
4: That?
0: No, it's my ultimate final prank.
4: Do you have to approve it?
3: Yeah, sure. You need a permission slip.
0: You get the kids.
4: I just wanted the jewellery.
0: No.
4: I just wanted the jewellery and the flat screen TV.
0: The jewellery's attached to the kids and they like watching the TV, so it's a package deal.
4: Oh, God. I didn't know you put jewellery.
3: No, I didn't either.
4: I thought that was the role of the godparent.
3: That's unfair.
0: No, that's what I'm saying. Godparent sounds a token thing. It means nothing.
3: That's unfair.
4: Okay, cool.
3: I don't
4: how are your kids going at that Catholic school?
0: Sorry?
4: Jason, how are the kids going to Catholic school where they had to get christened to go to?
3: Yeah, it obviously means a lot to the church.
4: It means nothing.
0: But when it comes to the Hawkins.
4: Your kids are going to get kicked out of school because you're going to say something.
0: I'm not saying it. No.
4: I mean, that's kick-outable, I reckon.
0: No, it isn't.
4: Sorry, Felix. Time for a new school.
0: One of the dads suggested I join the board on the weekend.
3: The church board?
0: No, the school board.
3: Oh.
4: What? What? In what world did he think that you were going to do that? I mean...
3: Like the parents' club?
0: Yeah, like where
4: you didn't even want to go to the school athletics day.
0: Emily, good morning. Hello.
7: Good morning, everyone.
0: Welcome to Milestone Monday. What did you do for the very first time?
6: Well, we had our 30-year reunion for Our Lady of Mercy College in Heidelberg at the Sir Henry Barclay Hotel on Saturday night.
4: Well Shout done. Out to the sisters.
3: Well done. How was it? Anyone change these scandals?
6: No, I got to do a speech. No one asked me to, but I did, and I roasted a few.
3: You roasted a few? I love that.
4: Had anyone had an extreme glow-up that you didn't expect? Oh, yeah. I love that.
6: No, everyone was just so beautiful and nice. Yeah, I think there were a few nervous people coming in, but, you know. We survived it.
4: That's awesome. I love a school reunion.
0: So do I.
4: I love it.
6: I know.
0: Same.
6: So much fun. Hey. And, Colleen, I thought since you're not using your tickets Saturday night, do you want to give it to us?
4: She wants to go to the footy.
3: That's really rubbing salt into the... Who
0: Come
3: do you
0: on,
3: vote
0: give
3: for?
0: Her the tickets. Give her your tickets.
3: Who do you vote?
6: I vote for Carlton.
3: No, you can't have the tickets. Bad luck.
6: What about for my kids? They're crying.
0: It's for the children.
4: No. The kids are crying.
0: It's for the children, Clint.
3: Cry more, Carlton kids.
6: And you'll be crying Sunday.
0: Oh, yeah, Emily. Shade. I love this time of year.
4: Hello, Wendy.
7: Hello.
4: What are you celebrating on this wonderful milestone Monday?
7: I auditioned for Tipping Point and I made...
4: This is my dream.
7: I made bug noises. I made a total fool of myself, but
0: hang
7: everyone
0: on.
7: Laughed.
0: Hang on.
4: Talk us through. So you go to the audition and what, you have to do something kooky to stand out?
7: Yes. You have to do something kooky.
4: And what noises did you do?
7: Bug noises.
3: Bug.
4: Okay, give us some more. Well, tell us the bug and then...
3: Okay, so I'm Todd Woodbridge. Hey, Wendy.
0: Look at my logo.
3: I hear you do bug noises. Give us a taste.
4: That's a cricket.
3: What else do you do,
7: and
3: Wendy?
7: And then I went...
3: What's that,
4: like
3: a horse?
4: That sounds like
7: and
4: a
7: And now
4: monkey.
7: I'm doing it on radio, so...
4: Clap her
3: in. Good idea.
0: And have they said you're going to get a spot?
7: They said I could find out next week or up to 2 years, so sorry.
0: Oh, 2 years?
4: Oh, I mean, there's that many people trying to get on the tip. Who's got Todd? I've got Todd's number.
3: You know
4: let's,
3: what?
4: Let's text Todd and say, get the insect lady
0: on. Can you
4: on.
0: Text him now?
3: The bug lady.
4: Was it's Todd there?
7: Yeah, Todd was there. He's
4: Todd,
7: lovely.
4: Todd.
3: Well, it's Logie Award winning with the Tipping Point.
4: Hi, Todd.
7: Yeah, they had the Logie there.
3: Of course they had the Logie there.
4: He's got two, doesn't he?
0: I told you.
3: He's multi-Logie Award winner, Todd Woodbridge.
4: Oh, we got to get... Can we get Todd on the phone? Get Todd on the phone.
3: Yeah, can we...
0: Yeah.
3: Can we
4: Let's
3: hook
4: try and call
3: Bug
4: him.
3: Lady up with
0: yeah.
3: Todd?
0: We're going to try and get you on the Tipping Point, Wendy.
7: Okay.
4: Because right. How could they say no with a... Oh. What was that second insect you did,
7: no?
4: Just out of interest?
3: It was a horse.
4: What was the second insect noise you made?
7: Oh, it was that really loud one. Do you want me to do it again?
3: Yeah.
4: And what insect is it?
7: Oh, look, it's probably a bit of a off-the-charts cicada, I think. Right.
0: It's a hybrid. Go on, go for it. Yeah, we need to get Bug Lady on.
3: It sounds like a lorikeet.
4: That's
0: She's
4: tipping
0: on.
4: Point.
0: Yeah.
4: Right there.
0: Yeah. We'll send her some Nova merch to wear on the show.
3: Now we've got. I'll send you Todd's number, producers. Let's get him on.
0: All right. It is just
4: we'll
0: gone 28 past 8. We're going
4: to
0: try and get Todd on for Bug Lady. And coming up next... It's time. $40,000 cash. 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It is that easy. And it's next here on Nova.
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10: Delays are finally easing for the Tullamarine Freeway city-bound after Bell Street as crews have managed to locate a wheel and place it on a truck trailer that had lost a wheel. Those delays are still back to English Street. You can still exit at Buller Road, but as I said, those delays are starting to ease. A crash on the Deer Park bypass on the Robertson's Road city-bound entry ramp still causing delays. A tow truck has just arrived on scene. Emergency crews are there as well. Cheltenham Road in Dandenong will be closed between the Rail Bridge and Hammond Road from tomorrow until the 21st of September. Search Big Build for more information. A few showers are about today. A top of 18 is on the way right now. It is 10 degrees on Melbourne's Nova 100.
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1: Here we go. This is it. This Friday, we are going to be giving away $40,000 cash guaranteed.
2: Amazing.
1: And let's be honest, it's coming bloody handy this time of year. Christmas is around the corner.
3: Yes.
1: We're here before we know it.
3: Now,
2: $40,000, that is nothing to sneeze at. Now, we have just dropped the suburb, Melbourne. It is so easy. If you live in this suburb, give us a ring on 13 24 10. And Clint and I have a very important job here. And I think Jase has been stitching us up.
1: No, I haven't.
2: You need to do a 3-2-1 countdown, then start the timer.
3: So
2: you
3: keep starting the timer. Just hold your horses, okay?
1: Okay, I'm on your side
3: here. We'll say go.
2: No, you keep starting the clock when we're mid-sentence.
1: So we're playing with the suburb of Burwood this morning.
3: The randomizer has picked Burwood, but there's a very special qualification because we will also accept Burwood East.
2: Okay.
3: Because it's the same sort of symmetry.
1: It's in the family. The whole idea is as many in 40 seconds.
2: Yep, and you win $40 if you get through and you go in the running for the $40,000 on
1: Friday.
2: Let's go.
3: Stop the clock.
2: Stop. Start again.
3: We get to say.
2: I just said you have to do a 3-2-1 countdown.
3: We get to say go, not you.
1: It's not just said go.
3: There's no surprise.
2: Stop the clock.
1: He just said go.
2: You're being a pest.
3: Lauren, are you ready?
2: We're trying to get as many. We're on the listeners.
3: Are you ready?
1: I'm on their side too.
3: It doesn't sound like it. Lauren, are you ready?
2: I am ready.
3: I'm ready too. Go, Jase.
2: Just do it.
3: Go.
2: Don't be a pest.
1: What's a magic word?
2: We'll be here all day. Don't
3: go.
2: Do it.
3: You said it.
2: Come on.
1: P word.
2: We'll be here all day. Don't do it. Don't cave.
3: I mean, we'll sit here all day.
1: I just stand off with my four-year-old on the weekend.
2: Yeah, well, we're adults.
1: I will hold
2: You're
1: strong.
2: The one that's been ruining the game for
1: I'm
2: everyone.
1: I'm not ruining it. I'm
2: you
1: just
2: have
1: after,
2: been.
1: I'm after some basic manners.
2: Well, you should learn them first yourself. Ready, set, go. Now.
1: Say it with me.
2: Don't be patronising. You're really annoying me. This was your fight. Now I'm fighting.
3: I know. That's
2: stand
3: what
2: up.
3: Always
2: Come
3: happens.
2: Come on, stand up.
3: Just
2: make
3: push the button, Jase. Go. That's what the people want.
2: The P word is push the button now. Don't.
3: We're not doing
1: we're
3: it.
1: Not I'm not hitting the button, so I get it.
2: Brody.
3: Here we go.
2: Come and drag your mouth.
3: We've got an intervention.
2: Silly little hat. Melbourne, we're trying to put you in the running to win $40,000.
1: All I'm after is basic manners.
2: Well, you need to learn them first.
1: We're not folding, Brody. No. They've just got to say P.
2: Okay,
1: they've just got to say the P
2: That's
1: word.
2: Fine. We can be here all day. What's wrong with you?
1: What's wrong with you? Just some basic manners. Just
3: it's go time.
1: Oh,
3: Peter,
1: well,
3: good morning.
1: Hey.
2: Hi, Peter.
1: Who started that?
4: Good morning.
2: Good.
3: Hello.
2: Next. Ray.
3: Ray.
2: Oh, no. Okay, Ray's in, even though Clint.
3: Hi, Jake. Lily.
2: Where? Lily. Let's go to Lily.
3: Lily.
2: Jason, go to Lily.
1: Lily, you're in.
5: Hello.
3: Hi, Alison. Good morning. Where are you from?
5: Oh, I'm from Berlin.
2: Well Good done. Stuff. We're off to Sally. Good morning.
6: Good morning.
2: What's your suburb?
6: Berlin.
2: Well done.
3: Sarah. Hey, Sarah.
7: Hey, hiya.
2: Well done. Susie, Berwood East. You're in, sis.
7: Thank you.
3: And finally to Andrew. Good morning.
8: Time's up.
3: No, we got Andrew.
2: That was, there we go. We got eight.
3: We got,
2: Andrew, you there?
9: Yep, I hear you.
2: Oh, you're in.
3: See, when we press the button, they're always good.
2: That was a mess.
3: Well done, everybody. You're in.
2: So there's eight.
9: Thank you. Thank you very much.
2: Eight more people in the running.
1: He said thank you.
2: You're welcome, Andrew.
3: That's a
1: basic
3: good word
1: manners.
3: To say.
1: Thank you.
3: Basic
1: nice. Manners.
2: His microphone just fell off.
1: You know what? Clint can panel this segment tomorrow.
2: We'll get Jazz to do it. It's fine. Jazz is way faster anyway. We'll get more people in the running.
1: Thanks to TPG. 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
3: he's cracked it now.
2: Cracked
1: visit
2: it.
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2: And now he's going to crack it that we're running late. And that's all because he wouldn't play the game.
1: Oh, we're running late. We're actually running early, to be honest. I will check your run to work. Latest in news next at Nova.
0: Yeah. Jase, Lauren and Clint. 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
17: 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A crash in Hampton Park on Pound Road westbound before the South Gippsland Freeway. That's causing delays back to Hallam Road already. Emergency crews are on the scene. A crash in Mulgrave on Springvale Road southbound at the Monash is causing delays all the way back to Waverley Road. I'd try Blackburn Road instead. 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A few showers about today, top of 18 on the way. Right now it's 11 degrees on Melbourne's Nova 100.
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3: Good morning, Melbourne. Clint Stanaway with you. It's Hope the Public can help ID a young man found unresponsive along the Moonee Ponds Creek Trail in Glenroy. Fresh allegations have surfaced by the women at the centre of an investigation involving Swans players at the Pullman Hotel. One says she was a victim of multiple sexual assaults. No charges have been laid. There are calls for a new 20,000-seat indoor live entertainment arena in Melbourne. Concert promoter Live Nation is behind the push. They want a new venue within the Melbourne Park precinct. The rental squeeze showing no signs of easing. New figures out today from Cotality show rents in some capital city suburbs have jumped by as much as 80%. Melbourne's inner city suburbs have recorded some of the biggest increases. And Liam Gallagher has poured cold water on Glastonbury rumours. The Oasis frontman has shut down speculation the band could headline the 2027 festival. 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Hawthorn has finished fourth on the ladder after last night's 62-point thumping of West Coast. It sets up a qualifying final against Freo in Perth in 2 weeks. As for the wildcard finals, they'll be played this weekend. It opens with the Dogs and the Woods at the MCG on Friday night before Melbourne take on Carlton Saturday night. And in cricket, Pat Cummins is giving no guarantees at all that Marnus Labuschagne will be part of October's tour of South Africa. And you're up to date on Melbourne's Nova 100.
1: Friday night, Doggies and the Pies. That's going to be a big one.
3: The Doggies looked really good as well in their win over the D's. Like, really good. Moved the ball well. Rory lob.
1: Not what I want to hear.
3: What? Oh, yeah, you need to.
1: I'll tell you what, I actually had a really nice dad moment on Friday night.
2: Mm-hmm.
1: I took Huddy, my 10-year-old, with me to the Boundary Hotel. Just him and I. Got little Archie to sleep. Then we ordered an Uber and we got in. I'm like, we're out, Huddy. We're out. Let's go. We just went up and watched the first half of the footy. Hit it off with some people at the pub and played a game of pool against him.
3: Great.
2: Nice. Yeah, nice. You sent me a video of him and I was like, when did he turn into a teenager?
1: I know.
2: He looked really grown up.
1: Yeah.
3: Did you have a little pub meal?
1: A little pub meal. He wanted to play Keno. I said, no, it's frowned upon.
2: Mm. Yeah, he looked like a real teenager.
1: Yeah, it was a really cool moment.
3: Good.
1: Coming up next. In fact, actually, we want to stick with that.
3: Yeah.
1: We want to gear up for Father's Day.
3: Segway.
1: Fast approaching, guys. We've got an idea. We'll tell you about after Teddy swims. This is Mr. Know-It-All. Right across Melbourne, you are listening to Nova. Good morning. Welcome to your Monday.

0: Teddy. Mr. Know-It-All. Good morning, Melbourne. It is 8 minutes to nine. You're on the air with Jase, Lauren and Clint here at Nova. I was mentioning to you guys earlier, I had a, it's the annual dad's beer and bet afternoon. A couple of the school dads and I get together once a year.
1: It's not annual because you're doing it again in 6 weeks.
2: Oh, yeah, it's biannual.
0: No, we're not.
2: Oh, Lou's in the car, so she doesn't know. Oh, he hasn't asked for permission yet.
1: No, they're going to join their Mahjong club.
2: They're going to play with their remote control cars.
0: I said
2: cars.
0: We're doing Mahjong in 6 weeks.
1: It's not. It's called Mahjong.
0: Damn it.
2: Mahjong. It's coming back, Mahjong's
1: Mahjong. Very trendy.
2: It's back.
1: Everyone's playing
0: That's
1: Mahjong.
0: Why we're doing it, 6 weeks.
2: Just in the pub with some betting.
1: Well, what I was going to say. The band. I don't know. You don't have to have the conversation.
2: Yeah, we'll have the tough conversation.
1: Are you not allowed to leave the house in 6 weeks because you went out? Are you grounded?
0: No,
1: what did you do wrong?
0: I haven't done anything wrong. I'll peek behind the curtain. For partners, it's best like we wait a couple of days after a gathering before we.
2: Well, maybe
0: the
2: this
0: next
2: means
0: one.
2: That Lou doesn't have to get you a Father's Day present. This can be the Father's Day present.
1: Oh yeah,
2: right?
1: That's a good idea.
0: Yeah. What I was going to say though is, as well as having a bit of fun and shenanigans on the weekend, it actually was a cool opportunity just to get a couple of dads together who are going through similar things in their own lives, similar challenges, you know, with being a dad and stuff, and just, you know, rip the walls down and just have a chat.
2: Yeah, that's cool.
0: Which blokes need to get better at doing. And I thought, with Father's Day coming up, I was saying to Clint, why don't we host a bit of a pub lunch? He's about to be a dad.
2: Yeah.
1: They can all list off the things that you're in for.
2: Yes. An education of sorts, Lauren.
0: But you know what? There'd be other guys out there who are going to be new dads. We can invite them.
1: What do you do at a dad's, like a... You know, like at the mothers,
2: at a gathering.
1: Moms love drinking champagne or doing like
0: we'll have a couple
1: Pinot
0: of
1: and painting.
2: Watching a rom.
1: Do it at dad's, like a you know, like the at the mothers
2: at
1: day,
2: a gathering.
1: Moms love drinking champagne or doing like
0: we'll have a couple
1: Pinot
0: of
1: and painting.
2: Watching a rom com
1: or yeah. What do you guys want to do?
0: We'll have a couple of cold ones. Talk a bit of footy.

0: blokes don't tend to, or no, traditionally we don't anyway. And as you say, you've got to rip those walls down and and start a conversation. And for dads, I mean, you know, we talk about mothers and motherhood coming in all sort of shapes, sizes, yep. you know, single mums, all the rest. But blokes are the same.
1: Yeah.
0: There are fathers out there who are in very different circumstances and, you know, doing it for the first time.
2: Some would say what you're doing
0: single,
2: is very modern.
0: Very much so.
1: It's very modern.
0: Very modern.
1: Very modern. Mm. Modern, but we're modern families.
0: We are.
2: Exactly.
0: Well, we're a modern society.
1: Well, should I organise some surprises for the fathers?
0: Oh, yeah.
2: No,
0: what are
1: you going to do? Like wood chopping?
2: No,
0: wood chopping in the pub.
2: We don't.
1: Get the blokes. What else do you guys? You like power tools, some chainsaw?
2: No, we don't.
1: No? Okay.
2: We're not activity people.
1: Oh.
2: We just
1: chat.
2: Do you
1: speak on behalf of all dads, though?
2: Yeah, I think, may I?
0: Oh, you're a dad, I'm not.
2: Oh, no, dads, we're not activity
1: you
2: people.
1: You could do some races to assemble an IKEA cot or something.
2: No.
0: I've got some stuff I need to be built.
2: No, this is...
1: Basically, Clint's getting his furniture. This
0: is okay, guys, I've got three items you must build.
2: No.
0: Time starts now.
2: We're not building anything.
1: Arm wrestling, I've been told you guys like doing on a boys' day. Wrestling.
2: It's about us having a break.
0: Yeah. Over a schnitty.
1: Because Jace needs a break. He's exhausted.
2: You know what? She's not getting it.
1: The other dads need a break. No, I think Father's Day lunch is a great idea. Yeah. Do I have to come?
2: No.
1: Great.
0: Oh, no, you've got to make an appearance. You've got to welcome the fathers.
1: Hello, dads. I'm here and I know nothing about being a parent.
2: Why are you talking different to us? No, but there'll be other people there who aren't parents. They're parents to be.
0: Well, Bobby Phillips can come.
2: Oh, Bobby.
1: Oh, my dad will be there.
0: He'll be there.
2: Bobby.
1: He'll dominate in the arm wrestling.
2: He can be my plus one.
0: And do you know what? I've decided we need merch as well. So we're getting some merch.
1: What sort of merch? Caps?
0: I think we're going to get stubby holders.
2: Yes. The only hats we're getting are those ones where you can put two cans and it's got the straw.
1: You're not Homer Simpson. Come on, Duff. Some Duff.
0: All right, so we're doing a
2: father's... You want us to build IKEA furniture?
1: Yeah, I know.
0: But for Clint.
1: Mostly, I was trying to help Clint out and get his crib built.
0: Crib! Okay, so we're doing a Father's Day lunch at the pub.
2: Yeah.
0: And you know what? Just... New fathers, expectant fathers,
2: yep, all different.
0: Your single fathers.
2: Here's the go. Tomorrow.
1: Someone who appreciates their dad. Like, I'll bring my dad, and that's my reason for being.
2: Oh, I dibs him. I said he's my plus one.
1: You can have him. He's all yours.
2: Okay, done. I got Bobby.
1: Does that mean I can just pop in and then leave?
2: Yes.
0: Yeah.
1: Hi, dads. Bye, dads. Have a great time.
0: I'm off to get my nails done. Yeah, cool.
2: Probably be a couple that want to go with you then.
1: Yeah, I know.
2: So
1: I could bring a manicurist and you could all get your pedicures. Dads,
0: I mean,
1: love
0: a lot
1: that
0: of blokes
1: too.
0: Do that.
2: Yeah.
1: Massages? Men love that.
0: Yeah.
2: Imagine that. Welcome to the pub lunch.
1: I don't know. What a dad's
2: like.
1: Okay,
2: so we're going to get manicures over on the right, foot massages on the left.
0: Is she mocking our Father's Day lunch?
1: No, I want to try and organise something. What can I contribute?
2: Just a hello.
0: You can pick up the tab.
1: Jimmy Barnes or something.
2: Pick up the tab. That'd be great.
0: Jimmy Barnes. Flame Trees.
1: He'll be available to sing Flame Trees.
0: You know what?
1: Dads, I'll get us
0: an acoustic guitarist.
2: Couture from Bali.
1: Yeah, we should have an acoustic guitarist singing pub classics.
0: Yeah.
2: Get Couture from Bali. The guy who got
1: Bali.
2: To the villa.
1: He's busy.
2: So look, tomorrow on the show, we'll give you the details and tell you how you can win a spot for you and your dad.
1: Do you think anyone's going to want to come?
0: Oh, yeah.
2: Yes.
1: Come on, dads.
0: Not yet, tomorrow.
1: You're gonna have to give them some more details, though.
2: Yeah.
1: Is it on Father's Day?
2: We'll do it on the Friday heading into Father's
1: Day. That's a great idea.
0: Okay.
2: So that way we're not messing with any family's plans.
0: Maybe
1: so all the moms have to do school pickup. Like when all the dads
2: have to do
1: school pickup at the Mother's
2: Day
1: lunch.
2: That's always a sight. Okay. All right, tomorrow on the show we'll give you details how you can win your way to our Father's Day lunch.
1: I could get a bus and pick up all the kids from school.
0: Oh, what a novel. Oh.
2: Absolutely. That's a great idea.
1: And I'll bring them to the pub and drop them off with their dad.
2: Oh, no.
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3: 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Melbourne traffic.
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6: A truck has broken down on the Bolte Bridge, outbound that is. The left-hand lane is closed. Speeds are down to 40 kilometres an hour. The incident response and heavy haulage team are on the way. It sounds like it's going to take a while to clear. A breakdown on the Monash Freeway, city-bound near Wellington Road, has the left-hand lane closed. A crash in Dandenong on Close Street, eastbound after Foster Street, has emergency crews on the way. And receiving reports of a crash in Coburg on Bell Street, westbound before Nicholson Street. 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

0: 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Two showers about today, top of 18 on the way. Right now it is 11 degrees on Melbourne's Nova 100.
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0: Britney Spears and Toxic here on Nova. You're on the air with Jace, Lauren and Clint. We're doing it. Thanks to our mates at Shell Ready Express. And guys, that is it.
1: We are out of here.
0: Out of here.
2: Enjoy your day.
1: Enjoy your day, Melbourne. 18 degrees today. Not bad. Not bad for a Monday.
0: That's
1: not
0: pretty good.
1: Bad.
0: It was nice on the weekend.
2: Not bad. Someone did.
1: Who was
2: in
1: that?
2: Our lives. Hey, what are we all doing today?
0: I got pamper day with the wife.
2: Oh.
0: She got given a voucher like 2 years ago. We finally dug it up to go like one of those wellness places. So we're going to go hot tub together and she's getting a massage.
1: Mineral pool or something.
0: Yeah, one of those.
2: Oh, that's
0: and then
2: cool.
0: Do like the sauna infrared saunas.
2: Are you doing a sauna?
0: Yeah.
2: But you hate it when it's hot.
1: Do you know what he said to me before?
0: He goes,
1: I've never done an infrared sauna. And I said, oh, they're great. And he goes, is it hot in there? And I said,
2: is it hot in there?
1: No, it's a sauna.
0: Hang on.
1: He goes, I heard it cooks you from the inside out. And I said, well, it makes your body heat up more slowly. So you're in there for longer. But you're not good. There's no way you'll last 45 minutes in 60 degrees.
0: I quite like a steam room or a traditional sauna. I'm a big
1: fan
0: of
1: the last time you did a steam room or a traditional sauna?
0: Gold Coast on holiday.
2: Oh, did you?
0: Yeah.
1: How long did you last?
0: 15.
2: Some of those.
1: Not bad.
2: The hotel sauna. It's going to be a bit tinnier.
1: It was a meme.
0: No, I used the towel.
2: Oh, you stood on the towel.
0: Right. I know, good point.
2: They're a bit. Oh.
1: No, you'll have a lovely time. But in infrared sauna, it's about 45 minutes you stay in there.
2: Yeah, and you don't tend to sweat as much.
0: That's what I mean. Like it'll still be hot.
1: Yeah, but it's just
2: It's hot, but it's a different
0: it's
2: form
0: a bit,
2: of hot.
1: It's like a slow cooker versus an oven.
0: Yeah, right.
2: You should climb into the old ice plunge as well. That helps with, give you a bit more mental clarity.
0: I'm clear as. Without sounding like I don't want to put a tin hat on here, but if infrared saunas,
2: tinfoil hat,
0: infrared saunas a little bit like
2: woo-woo.
0: No, just like how the solariums and stuff.
2: No,
0: but just the whole cooking you from the inside out doesn't sound.
1: You've
2: got something in your head about being cooked from the inside out.
1: He doesn't like being hot.
2: You're not a rotisserie chicken.
1: I don't understand. He doesn't like being hot and he's going to an infrared sauna. I can't wait to hear about it. He'll go, oh, there was a situation.
2: Oh, yeah.
1: There was a situation. I didn't go.
2: Something happened.
1: Thank you for being a friend. I went to one. I had a lymphatic massage.
0: What's that?
1: Lymphatic draining. It's like all your lymph nodes and your...
2: like inflammation and stuff.
1: Oh, it's amazing. Just, yeah. And then they wrapped me in black plastic and put me in the infrared sauna. But you can't stay in there for more than 15 minutes.
2: That's awesome.
1: It was possibly the worst experience of
0: my
1: life.
0: Isn't that like what jockeys do where they go running in like garbage bags?
1: But they wrapped me so tight.
0: Like you're a burrito?
1: Yeah. Around the legs and then around the body and then around the arms. Like
2: a
1: mummy in black plastic.
2: A mummy?
1: I was like ripping it open as I was sitting next to us. Like, this is hell. Helleth has arrived in this sauna.
2: Did you feel good after?
1: No. I've never felt worse. I did a few days later, like the next day.
0: What did you say to them though when they were like, do you feel better?
1: I was like, I need to go and stand in the middle of Melbourne Winter Street nude and just, it was too hot. I couldn't have anything on my skin.
0: Oh, well, I can't wait for today.
1: It cost me like $500 or something. And I was like, thanks,
2: wellness.
1: It was amazing. And I was like, oh my God, I'm actually a cooked chicken.
0: Yeah, good cooked chicken.
2: I love chicken.
0: So do I. Yeah. I love chicken.
2: And I love wellness.
1: Me too. It was quite hardcore. I hope they do it to you. I reckon I've got a photo of it somewhere. You'll die. I took a photo.
0: If I'm in a room today and they start walking towards me with black plastic, I'll just go, I'm not a chicken.
1: Do you know how demoralizing it is when you're standing there nude and they start wrapping you in the black Glad wrap? And I'm
0: sorry,
1: like,
0: you're nude?
1: Yeah.
2: Oh, yeah. You're getting your
1: And they're wrapping me and I'm like, holy moly, I think you're actually going to burn. It was like garbage bags. I was like, you're going to murder me and bury me.
0: Imagine if it was Glad wrap. That wouldn't.
1: Well, it basically is black Glad wrap.
2: Hey, you're nude today. You know that.
0: What?
1: No, he's not. He's not going nude in the mineral pool with people. Don't you dare go nude.
2: Tell him. You go nude.
0: How was it? It wasn't great. They kicked me out.
1: I mean, the fact you started by going, Lou and I going in a hot tub together. I'm like, that is not this.
0: See you tomorrow.

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2: 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That breakdown on the Balti has not taken a while to clear. It's all looking magnificent over the Balti Bridge. There is a breakdown on the Monash Freeway, however. City bound near Wellington Road. The left-hand lane is closed and speeds down to 40. A crash in Hampton Park on Pound Road westbound before the South Gippsland Freeway has the left-hand lane closed. Those delays are heavy back to Hallam Road. You can try the Princes Highway instead. 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A few showers about today. Top of 18 on the way. Right now it's 11 degrees on Melbourne's Nova 100.
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3: Good morning, Melbourne. Clint Stanaway with your latest news. New allegations of multiple sexual assaults have been made against 5 suspended Swans players. VicPol has been investigating reports of an alleged assault at a Melbourne hotel last week. No charges have been laid. Now, a woman claims she was the victim of multiple sexual assaults, while 2 other women say they were subjected to sexual conduct without consent. Police are frantically trying to ID a critically injured man found along the Moonee Ponds Creek Trail. Believed to be aged in his early 20s, he was discovered unconscious at Glenroy. Officers now appealing for info so they can contact his family. There are calls for a new 20,000-seat indoor stadium to be built here in Melbourne. Concert promoter Live Nation wants a new stadium built in the Melbourne Park precinct. Australia Post is hiring ahead of the peak Chrissy season. Around 3,500 temporary positions will become available from early next month. And Dua Lipa fans have been given another glimpse inside her recent wedding celebrations. Her mum has shared a previously unseen photo from the singer's wedding to Callum Turner, marking Dua's 31st birthday last weekend. Nova Sport, Mark McVay is set to become the Bombers' next coach. She reportedly present to the board today, with the club expected to make the appointment official this week. And Port Adelaide's Zach Butters set to announce also this week where he'll be playing next season. And you're up to date on Melbourne's Nova 100.
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1: this
0: is Mel Tresina.
6: Good morning, my beautiful friend. How was your weekend? How's the news that Robbie Williams is headlining the Melbourne Cup? I mean, gosh, I love that guy. Shall we play some tunes? 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

0: Jason Derulo throwback on Nova.
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0: Natasha on 13 24 10, you know what you want?
3: I'm thinking the cash, please.
0: Oh, yeah. Now, we are across that we don't know. Well, I don't know how much is up for grabs.
3: Yeah, I understand.
0: Okay.
3: I'm really hoping for, yeah, some cash.
0: What do you need it for?
3: I'm trying to save to move out. I'm trying to buy my own place, but being on a single income, it's really tricky to try to get into the market.
0: Oh, my gosh. I think it's tricky to get into the market, full stop.
3: So true.
0: Oh, yeah. So extra cash would definitely help with that deposit.
3: Definitely.
0: Good luck buying the house. I got you in the running for some cash.
3: Thank you so much.
0: And shout out to anyone who spent their Saturdays at an open house. Ooh, it's hard. It is hard out there. Nova's cash or the cars. I'll get you in the running again after 10. Let's get back into the tunes. Tempest City, Self-Aware, that fresh hit right after this.

Melbourne's Nova 100. I hope that this brings a little bit of joy to you. We have exactly 1 week left of winter officially. Oh, to pack away those Kathmandu jackets. Oh, I can't wait.

0: freshers and throwbacks on Nova 100. Oh, you can tell it's a Monday. I've already called in Nova Boy to take over for 9 minutes and play some of his jams. That is coming up. Once you go check your Monday roads, my friend.
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13: 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A few residual delays on the Westgate outbound at Williamstown Road following an earlier broken down truck, and still struggling citybound from atop the bridge into the Burnley Tunnel post peak. A crash in Mulgrave, Springbow Road southbound at the Monash blocking a lane. A collision too for Doncaster Road outbound at the Eastern. Overnight, CityLink works 25 August. Inbound closed, Toowak Road to Main Tunnel, Batman Avenue closed outbound. Over height and placard loads must detour. See link website for info. Partly cloudy, a late shower or two, a top of 18 degrees on the way. Right now it's 14 degrees on Melbourne's Nova 100.
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15: 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The song that I spent many a garage discos dancing to in my teens.